0: Jordan's wedding countdown, which has been going on for like at least 120 days at this point.
1: I think that's a normal thing.
0: Not in the way that you guys have had so many events leading up to this wedding.
1: Well, you're welcome.
0: I'm paying to attend all of these.
1: Not all of them.
0: All of them. Okay. XYZ with Eric Zachary. Jordan's getting married next week. We're finally almost done talking about this.
1: I'm going to be talking about it forever.
0: In the lead up to this wedding, though, you are starting to morph into husband mode in real time.
1: Yeah. Mm-hmm.
0: And you said that you have found the key to shopping with your wife.
1: Yes. Okay. Now, I might be giving up like trade secrets here, so I apologize. Yeah. You get what I'm saying. It's a phrase. Anyway. This isn't just for shopping with your wife or your, you know, anybody can do this. I feel like men historically have been like, oh, I gotta go shop with my wife, and they hate that. I think I figured out how to make it not only efficient, but more fun, effective for everybody. Ladies, you can do this with your guy. You know, this isn't just one-sided. Mm-hmm. 2026, it goes both ways. So I wanna help everybody out.
0: So Jordan, who's not married yet, wants to give marriage tips on how to shop with, generalizing here, but men shopping with women when you don't want to really go shopping.
1: Exactly.
0: Got it. Okay, we'll talk about it next.
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0: Jordan is getting married in Portugal in 8 days.
1: Jeez Louise.
2: Yeah.
0: Depends if you count today or not. But yeah, 8 days next Friday. And you're already giving out tips of how to be a husband shopping with your wife.
2: Yeah.
0: You're not married yet.
2: I think I got it. I think I figured it out.
0: Okay.
2: Yes.
0: Go on.
2: Tip number one, I think you should like your wife or your partner.
0: That's just tip one for like marriage or partnership, but sure.
2: Yeah. Right. But thank you for saying that, Audrey. It is helpful. You know, if you just don't like this person, I don't think you're going to have fun with them anywhere.
0: Side note, yeah. I think a lot of people get married and they don't really realize like they're not really friends.
2: Yeah.
0: Like, you never found a friendship. You found lust that turned into a relationship.
2: Sure.
0: That
2: yeah.
1: Right.
0: You're just too complacent and dependent on. All right. Anyway.
2: you get what I'm saying though. Like, yeah. Like rule one, like maybe
0: I've
2: be
0: been
2: friends
0: through some
2: with
0: stuff.
2: Them.
0: Right.
1: Yeah.
0: All right. Next.
2: Rule number two. And I think this is the more important one. Own the situation a little harder than they are. My fiance and I were on a strip of stores, little boutiques, like you know how Urban Outfitters has like knickknack section, stores that were just that. There were some jewelry stores, but like two blocks worth of them. I was like, this could take all day.
0: Yeah, knowing Sam, your fiance too, like she's a stroller.
2: Yeah, she's gonna take her time. Yeah. And I mean, we didn't have an agenda. We'd have to be anywhere, but you know, your boy gets hungry. You know what I'm saying?
0: You also get bored really easily.
2: I do have like ADHD. Yeah,
0: okay, so how did you fix this?
2: I jumped into the jewelry. When we were in the jewelry store, rather than going around and looking at all of them, I grabbed some earrings and I was like, girl, oh my God, put these up against your ear. You have to have these. In fact, we cannot leave.
0: So you turned into gay best friend.
2: So exactly. Yes, essentially.
0: I'm sorry. The way you just looked at me was like, girl, you have to have these.
2: You got to bring that emotion. You got to bring that energy. You have to be bestie, not spouse.
0: I don't know.
2: Then I purchased them. And then you know what we did? We left. We didn't look at a single
0: thing.
2: Did
0: she like
2: what
0: you picked?
2: Yes.
0: Okay, so that helps.
1: Yeah.
2: Yeah, I mean,
0: I can see this backfiring where they're like, let's try other things too.
2: We'll refer to rule one, like your wife.
1: Yes.
2: You know what I'm saying?
1: Yeah.
2: So, you know, I know what she likes. Take a little interest in her, then just deep dive a little further than she did. We go to another place, lather, rinse, repeat. I saw some cat coasters. My fiance loves cats. Yeah. You know what I'm doing? Oh my God, these are packs of four. Do they have a pack of eight?
1: Right.
2: You know?
0: So you remember Google before it started doing the AI overviews, it had a button said feeling lucky. And like, if you click it, it would just take you to the first link.
2: Yes.
0: Yeah. You're doing that to your soon to be wife.
2: Yeah, like, but in a loving way. Again, like your wife. I know the products she likes. I'm not just throwing things at her. This is coming from a place of love. I'm just saying it's also efficient if rather than being like, oh, I got to go out here again. And I don't know, honey, maybe that one, you know, be like, nah, girl, I don't like that. Ooh, I do like this. Dive in. Be a friend.
0: Audrey?
1: What?
0: Any tips or thoughts here?
1: I do think Jordan and I are similar in this in that we both like to, we get hungry and we like to go get food.
2: That's where this is really
1: And I have
2: from.
1: The same issue with my partner where they are just such a linger and it's so sweet and it's so kind, but I'm like, maybe we don't smell all 18 of the different scents of a countertop cleaner.
2: Cleaner, not even like a cologne.
1: No. Whoa, okay. It's like, do I want...
0: You're in like the aisle at Target?
1: Right? Yes. Yes.
0: Do I want to step up from Meijer's?
1: I'm talking grocery shopping.
0: Oh. Okay, you might have it worse. We'll come back to that.
1: Yeah, I agree.
0: XYZ.
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0: Let me set the scene. You're a developer or an engineer or a product tester for Google, and you're like, hey, new super secret watch.
1: Yep.
0: Try it out. Don't let anyone see it. It's top secret.
1: That's right.
0: You lose it while you're scuba diving or off, I don't know, the side of a boat.
1: Sure, yeah.
0: But you go, you know what? It'll be fine. No one's going to find it. Bottom of the ocean.
1: Right.
0: Someone finds it.
1: Somebody, this exact
0: this
1: thing
0: just happened.
1: Just happened this past Sunday. Somebody jumped to Twitter to reveal while scuba diving, they found the Pixel Watch 5, the Google Watch that hasn't even really been announced yet, still kept some functionality to it, but because it was underwater for so long, doesn't really work. We do have full photos front and back of the thing, though. So
0: that
1: it leaked.
0: Oof.
1: Yeah.
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0: 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It's all brought to you by Optima Tax Relief. Today, we're learning about a woman rowing solo from California to Hawaii.
1: Yes, right now.
0: This is actively happening.
1: Okay. Yeah.
0: Interesting.
2: That's so cool.
0: Yeah. It's cool. I don't like people that like to do these solo challenges and like face water and then they're like, I can't believe it didn't work out or they died.
1: Well, hopefully that doesn't happen.
0: I'm not saying I hope it happens. I'm just saying like Amelia Earhart could have been avoided.
2: Well, okay.
0: It's just
1: I don't have anything clever to say.
0: XYZ with Eric Zachary. We'll learn about this woman rowing solo from California to Hawaii next. Hang on.
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0: 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Short stories, deep dives, history behinds, things that are maybe in the news that you didn't know about right now, today's instance. 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Jordan, talk to me about this woman who is rowing a boat from California to Hawaii.
1: Yes, Kelsey Fendler has started this challenge. She's doing this, you know, for the Whale Foundation. So it's not just like, oh, she's, you know, kind of going against herself here. But she's doing a historic solo row from California, Monterey, California, to Hawaii. Now, she's done a teamed row from California to Hawaii before with like three or so people, but she fell in love with that so much that she was like, you know what? I want to do this on my own. She's not only going to be, if she completes it, the first American woman to do it, the only woman of three, and she's on pace to blow out the last record set at 86 days and change. She's been on the water for about 2 weeks now.
0: Why? I mean, I don't know. I'm not so not like a adventurer to that extent. Like,
1: okay,
0: what's extreme sports or like, I don't, it seems dangerous.
1: Sure.
2: Well, yeah. I mean, yeah.
1: I mean, you've jumped out of a plane before. You like flying.
0: Yeah, but like, I don't know. I guess everyone has their own thing. It's like doing it solo without safeguards just seems like you're tempting fate.
1: Well, I mean, it's not like she's just in a kayak. Like she's talking to people consistently.
2: Yeah.
1: There are teams updating her on like weather patterns.
0: She has like technology.
1: So yeah, she's got like full blown. Like, so this isn't some rowboat. It's not a wooden thing here.
0: I was imagining like a canoe.
1: No. This isn't like Moby Dick.
0: Like, this doesn't end well.
1: No. She's got like full like updated gear. Right. She's tracking weather patterns.
0: All right. What's her name? What's her name?
1: Kelsey Fendler.
0: Kelsey Fendler. I'm wishing you the best. All right. It's XYZ with Eric Zachary. 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

0: Audrey wants to know if Jordan and I liked the track and field day in school.
1: Yeah.
0: Why did this come to your mind?
1: Well, because I keep seeing things of places that are like, let's reimagine track and field day, because I had a couple different forms of track and field day, I will say.
0: Like, when you say track and field day, like what age? Like, I feel like it's
1: I'm talking like elementary school, middle school.
0: Sure. Okay. Yeah, so like that to me reminds me of like the floor scooters you would like push yourself on.
1: Really?
2: Yeah. Mine was outside.
1: We were doing relays.
0: That stuff to me is older. That's more middle school, high school, like the actual track and field activities. Mine was like passing batons with the colorful ones in the gym.
1: Oh, sure.
0: Yeah.
2: You got to be kidding me. My track and field day was in a field and we were doing relays, like the potato sack races and all that stuff. All day long. It ruined recess for me because I was like, I want more outside time. And they were like, okay, you're outside all day. And I was
1: so you liked it or you didn't like it?
2: I liked it, but I was like, I get why you can only do this once a year.
1: Well, right.
0: Wait, did you like it, Audrey?
1: I didn't participate in the last one that I was a part of.
0: Just calling sick or?
1: No, I hit on the bleachers the whole time.
0: You hid?
1: What? Yeah.
0: I can't judge her. I got a PE waiver in high school, so I don't have to take gym.
2: You guys are sick.
1: Yeah, I also missed gym entirely in middle school because they forgot to put it on my schedule, and I just never said anything.
0: Yeah, no, I didn't need it.
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0: talking about technology on XYZ with Eric Zachary. It's all brought to you by Eggland's Best. The latest in smartwatches are not only not released yet, but they could be found at the bottom of an ocean floor.
1: The most random leak we're getting as of this weekend, Google's Pixel Watch 5 was, I guess, supposedly going to be announced and rolled out sometime late this summer. Mm-hmm. However, as of this past Sunday, somebody found one on the ocean floor scuba diving around St. Martin in the Caribbean.
0: So someone was like testing it or...
1: The person who found it took to Twitter immediately, or X, however old you are, and basically was like, it randomly still had some functionality to it despite being underwater for so long. It still held the time, it still held basic functions, but obviously couldn't do too much because it was underwater for
0: quite a while. This happened a while ago. This is like before leaks were expected with like everything. Like, it's virtually impossible for something not to be rumored. But like, I remember like 10 years ago, iPhones were still very, very hush hush. And someone left a prototype iPhone on a bar stool, a guy who worked at Apple. And it was in a case to make it look like the older model of iPhone. Like, this was a huge story. Yeah. There was like a documentary on it and stuff. But just like, the imagine being the person, because they only assigned these prototypes to like 5 engineers.
2: Yeah. Right.
0: So like, knowing that you lost it on the bottom of the ocean floor, and be like, it'll be fine. No one will find it. I swear.
2: Seriously.
1: I'd love to see the Situation Room when those tweets went out. Like, oh, this is the new Google Watch.
2: I feel like they had to have just been like, man.
0: No, I think they got fired.
1: Oh, yeah. It reminds me of Succession.
0: Yeah, a little bit. XYZ with their executive. They just basically all but confirmed and leaked the iPhone Ultra, which is the foldable iPhone that's been rumored for a while.
2: Oh, gosh. Well,
1: do we need to fold it?
0: I would love it. I think I don't know. Depends which way it folds.
2: You're totally a folding phone guy.
0: How did you turn this into an insult? I like the phone. I like the satisfaction of like hanging up on someone
1: closing it.
2: Yeah. I get it.
0: All right. Anyway, they confirmed that it's going to have a liquid metal hinge, which is very Apple phrasing. But that's been the problem with previous Samsung folding phones, that's easy to break, or it's, you know, makes a crease or whatnot.
1: Liquid metal.
0: Yeah. So the new Google Watch is at the bottom of the ocean, but not out yet. And the new iPhone Ultra, the foldable iPhone, is supposedly going to be pretty durable.
1: Okay.
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0: XYZ with Eric Zachary, Taylor Swift, new music with Toy Story 5. It's confirmed.
1: It's been confirmed. It's coming out this Friday, produced by Jack Antonoff.
0: Of course.
1: Written by Taylor Swift. Shocking. It's supposed to be kind of a return to her country roots because it's based around Jessie's story. So that should be kind of fun and sweet.
2: What was Billie Eilish's song that she did for Barbie and it like wrecked all of us?
1: Yes.
2: I feel like it's going to be one of those.
0: Okay.
2: Yeah.
0: Yeah, I think it's a smart move for Taylor because this is a chance for her to try country without committing to a country album.
1: Yes. Yeah.
0: You know, and then seeing like, okay, the band's there. Let's put out a few more.
1: Right. Yeah.
0: She's done some soundtrack songs and traditionally they haven't done well. She had one with Ed Sheeran a long time ago and it didn't do great. I think she was on a Twilight soundtrack at one point.
1: Yeah. I think she did one for Hunger Games or something.
0: Yeah, it was Hunger Games. Maybe that's what I was thinking about. But yeah, we'll see how this goes. Toy Story 5 with Taylor Swift on the soundtrack on Star 99.9.

eventually. So if our time is running out, day after day, we'll make the mundane a masterpiece. Oh my, my, oh my, my love, I take one look at you, you're taking me.

0: I try to count the amount of times in our friendship, Jordan.
1: Yeah.
0: 10 years now, very solidly, maybe 11.
1: Okay.
0: Where you have gotten into a confrontation with someone.
1: Okay.
0: And when I say confrontation, I don't necessarily mean a fight.
1: Right,
0: I mean,
1: right.
0: Like, you also get into, like, a happy off with people.
1: Sure.
2: Like, yeah.
0: And I know Audrey's newer to the friend group, but you've seen him do this. Where, like, if someone's dancing on the street and Jordan's in the mood, he's going to try to outdance that person.
2: You do love a social interaction with a stranger.
1: Thank you. I'm going to take it as a compliment.
0: Everyone around is just a non-playable character to Jordan, and he's just following a video game, basically.
1: I'm on side quests at this point.
0: All of that to say, a couple days ago, I love that this happened in a liquor store. Jordan got in a fight about being the best cat dad.
1: I did.
0: I don't even know how this happened. I walked up to it. We'll talk about Jordan's most recent encounter next.
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0: Can we make a start?
1: Jordan wants to claim best cat dad.
2: I think I can.
1: The other day, Jordan and I were popping into the liquor store. We were picking up some supplies for an event that we had at the studio.
2: Yep.
1: And I'm in a different aisle entirely.
2: Yes.
1: And I just hear Jordan talking to someone, which isn't unusual.
2: Sure, yeah.
3: You're...
2: I'm a talker.
1: Yeah, he'll talk to anyone.
3: Par for the course.
1: But, like, it's starting to get that escalation of, like, I can tell when Jordan's getting in a fight versus when he's, like... He's making it look like he's giving someone a compliment or being their friend, but he's getting louder where I'm like, oh, you're going to decimate this person.
3: Sure.
1: And so all I vaguely hear is like, okay, you really think you're the best cat dad? And I'm like, I've been gone for 45 seconds. How did that even come up?
2: So honestly, I had nothing to do with this. I was minding my business. I thought this was going to be a 30-second trip to the liquor store. I grab some beer. This guy sees my shirt, and I'm wearing something that says best cat dad. You can liken it to something you would buy at Walmart for $6.
1: Yeah.
2: Yes.
3: Right.
2: And he's like, huh, you think you're the best cat dad? I got a cat of my own, blah, blah, blah. And I was like, well, do you have a shirt that says best cat dad? And his friends were like, damn, bro, he got you there. And then he was like, well, no, hold on, babe. Give me your phone. Pull up some of the photos of me and the cat. To which I'm like...
1: That's what I walked into. And I'm like, what are you doing?
2: My lock screen, my whole screen in general on my phone is a photo of my fiance and one of my cats. Yeah. So I was like, oh, so just this. Is this what you're looking for? Something like this? And his friend was like, 2-0, bro. Like, this dude is the best cat dad. So because I didn't start any of this and I wanted to hang out with my friend Eric, that was the whole point.
3: Yes.
2: I walk away. Mm-hmm. We are at the register. And they come back up like, hey, man, I found some photos. And I was like,
1: what are the photos? Oh. I don't get you're trying too hard.
2: Right.
1: For what I think is a very lame prize. Just going
3: to
1: be honest.
3: Just wanted to be friends.
1: Yeah, I mean, that's what inevitably, you know.
2: Sure.
1: You never know what you're going to get when you walk in a liquor store. Because you're either getting people that are getting ready to party or people who have been partying.
2: Continuing
1: and
2: want to
1: keep it going. I think they were the latter, right?
2: Yes. Uh-huh.
1: But I just had no interest. And I just like out loud go, you're both dorks. And walk out. I don't even think either of them heard me. I think they were still fighting about being the best cat dad.
2: Well, he just started coming with these arguments and these photos. And he was like, well, how many cats do you have? And I was like, 2. And he goes, damn it.
1: What did he think he was? Unless he was coming with like a video of like an AI video of him and his cat doing choreography.
2: Right.
1: Like that's the kind of energy you need.
2: I was like, what do you want me to take my shirt off? And you have like, are
1: you have a cat tattoo?
2: Dethroned me. So I don't know. I walked out, but
1: I'm glad you won that one.
2: Yeah. Yeah.
1: You
2: clearly
1: needed
2: the man.
1: It.
2: Mm-hmm.
1: You asked if we could talk about this on the radio and I.
2: Thank you, Eric.
1: I conceded.
2: Thank you.
1: You are the best cat. You're a step cat dad. It's XYZ with Eric Zachary.
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0: XYZ with Eric Zachary. I am learning in real time that indulgence is something that I'm losing as I get deeper into my 30s.
1: Okay.
0: Meaning that, like, there's just some things I got to cut back on.
2: Right.
1: Oh, okay, got it.
0: And this isn't some, like, health come to Jesus moment.
1: Sure.
0: This is me realizing that, like, I can't eat Chinese food in 10 minutes. Like, finish
1: it. Oh, okay, yes. Yeah.
0: I'm not even saying, like, hey, don't, like, I'm not going to change my diet yet. I'm not there.
1: Sure.
0: But, like, I tried to burp myself for 45 minutes last night.
2: That's crazy. Wild. And how did you do that? Would you paint a picture?
0: At one point, I threw my shoulder against the wall. Like, I was trying to, like, which in retrospect probably just looked like I was trying to fix, like, a dislocated shoulder.
1: I get you, though, because one time my friends and close family had to, like, intervention style, tell me no more gourmet grilled cheeses.
0: Yeah.
1: And no getting two at once, thinking you can have that.
0: Jordan's famous for ordering two burgers at the same restaurant at the same time. But yeah, just trying to burp myself. And, like, it's so sad because it's after about 45 minutes, I started to get that hypochondria.
2: Where I'm like, burp?
0: Is it my appendix?
2: Right.
0: I feel like everyone just assumes deeper
1: problems.
0: Anything's wrong.
2: Maybe you just need some Gas-X.
1: Yeah. A laxative.
0: Thank you. XYZ.
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0: New Taylor Swift music is on the way via Toy Story. XYZ with their Zachary, your XYZ ENT Entertainment Report, all brought to you by Eggland's Best. Yeah, there were rumors.
1: Well, there were, okay, so Toy Story 5 is coming out June 19th. Everybody's very excited about it. A couple days ago, Taylor Swift's website posted, like, it was like the screen was Jesse from Toy Story and then a countdown on it, right?
0: I think a couple weeks ago, I follow a lot of Swifties. Like, she started using the cloud wallpaper that Toy Story's
1: famous for. Yeah, and then
0: there
1: was, like, the TS billboard or whatever. Yeah.
0: But then she all but basically confirmed, like, oh, this
1: is... Well, so now this has been confirmed. The song is coming out on the 5th, so this Friday. Mm-hmm. It's called I Knew It, I Knew You. And I guess she's supposed to be coming back to her country roots for this one. Because it's based on Jesse's story, the little rootin' tootin' cowgirl or whatever from Toy Story.
0: You would be a great Jesse for Halloween.
1: I would love that. She's so cute. I love Jesse.
0: Jordan can be the horse that she rides.
1: Right.
0: What's his name?
2: I don't want to take part in any of that.
0: No, you can be the horse.
2: No.
0: Yeah.
2: No.
0: He's like a whole character.
2: No.
0: Yeah.
1: Anyway, so new song is coming. Yes. It's written and produced by Taylor Swift and also Jack Antonoff. So no surprise there. Yeah. But yeah, super exciting. Looking forward to it. I'm actually excited because I was a little Swifty when I was younger.
0: You're a modern hater.
1: Modern Taylor hater.
0: But you like the old. You want
1: but
0: the old
1: I
0: Taylor.
1: Do. I screaming. I miss screaming and fighting and kissing in the rain.
0: Okay. I don't even know what that means. But I hope this song becomes your anthem to bring you back around.
1: Yeah, me too.
0: All right.
2: I feel like such a dumb boy because I saw the billboards that said TS and I was like, oh, Toy Story. The Swifties should probably do something with that. Oh, wow. And now it's actually, it's a thing.
1: That's awesome.
0: All right, Aristotle. XYZ with their Zachary, your XYZ ENT Entertainment Report. 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

0: Today on XYZ with Eric Zachary, Audrey brought up track and field day from elementary school and middle school, only to tell us that she hid during those days. Jordan excelled, but was mad that it cut into his personal me time. And I got I just got a PE waiver. I was like, man.
1: That's so crazy.
0: I'm an academic. I don't need to be doing gym.
2: Why did you get a PE waiver?
0: So I could take other classes because I'm an academic. I don't need to be doing gym.
2: Wait, I just said that.
3: So you didn't skip gym. You just freed up time to go back to school.
0: Yeah. They gave me the period off to do other stuff.
3: Nerd.
0: All right. Speaking of nerds, Jordan got in a fight with someone on the street about being the best cat dad.
3: And I still hold the title, baby.
0: I don't know that you should be proudly.
3: I'm proudly
0: saying that.
3: The best cat dad.
0: And Taylor Swift. Speaking of people that love cats, Taylor Swift and Toy Story 5, the collab that we all knew was happening, but now it's confirmed. She has a new song on the soundtrack. Comes out Friday. It's XYZ with Eric Zachary. If you missed any of the show or you want to run anything back on demand, just search XYZ wherever you get your audio.
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0: Jordan's wedding countdown, which has been going on for like at least 120 days at this point.
1: I think that's a normal thing.
0: Not in the way that you guys have had so many events leading up to this wedding.
1: Well, you're welcome.
0: I'm paying to attend all of these.
1: Not all of them.
0: All of them. Okay. XYZ with Eric Zachary. Jordan's getting married next week. We're finally almost done talking about this.
1: I'm going to be talking about it forever.
0: In the lead up to this wedding, though, you are starting to morph into husband mode in real time.
1: Yeah. Mm-hmm.
0: And you said that you have found the key to shopping with your wife.
1: Yes. Okay. Now, I might be giving up like trade secrets here, so I apologize. Yeah. You get what I'm saying. It's a phrase. Anyway. This isn't just for shopping with your wife or your, you know, you can, anybody can do this. I feel like men historically have been like, oh, I gotta go shop with my wife, and they hate that. I think I figured out how to make it not only efficient, but more fun, effective for everybody. Ladies, you can do this with your guy. You know, this isn't just one-sided. 2026, it goes both ways. So I wanna help everybody out.
0: So Jordan, who's not married yet, wants to give marriage tips on how to shop with, generalizing here, but men shopping with women when you don't want to really go shopping.
1: Exactly.
0: Got it. Okay, we'll talk about it next.
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0: type. Jordan is getting married in Portugal in 8 days.
1: Jeez Louise.
2: Yeah.
0: It depends if you count today or not. But yeah, 8 days next Friday. And you're already giving out tips of how to be a husband shopping with your wife.
2: Yeah, yeah.
0: You're not married yet.
2: I think I got it. I think I figured it out.
0: Okay.
2: Yes.
0: Go on.
2: Tip number one, I think you should like your wife or your partner.
0: That's just tip one for like marriage or partnership, but sure.
2: Yeah. Right, right. But thank you for saying that, Audrey. It is helpful. You know, if you just don't like this person, I don't think you're going to have fun with them anywhere.
0: Side note, I think a lot of people get married and they don't really realize like they're not really friends.
2: Yeah.
0: You never found a friendship. You found lust that turned into a relationship.
2: Sure.
0: That
2: yeah.
1: Right.
0: You're just too complacent and dependent on. All right. Anyway.
2: you get what I'm saying though. Like, yeah, like rule one, like maybe
0: I've
2: be friends.
0: I've been through some stuff,
2: them.
0: Right?
1: Yeah.
0: All right. Next.
2: Rule number two, and I think this is the more important one, own the situation a little harder than they are. My fiance and I were on a strip of stores, little boutiques, like you know how Urban Outfitters has like knickknack section, stores that were just that. There were some jewelry stores, but like two blocks worth of them. I was like, this could take all day.
0: Yeah, knowing Sam, your fiance too, like she's a stroller.
2: Yeah, she's gonna take her time. Yeah. And I mean, we didn't have an agenda. We'd have to be anywhere, but you know, your boy gets hungry. You know what I'm saying?
0: You also get bored really easily.
2: I do have like ADHD. Yeah.
0: Okay, so how did you fix this?
2: I jumped into the jewel. When we were in the jewelry store, rather than going around and looking at all of them, I grabbed some earrings and I was like, girl, oh my God, put these up against your ear. You have to have these. In fact, we cannot leave.
0: So you turned into gay best friend?
2: So exactly. Yes, essentially.
0: I'm sorry. The way you just looked at me was like, girl, you have to have these.
2: You got to bring that emotion. You got to bring that energy. You have to be bestie, not spouse.
0: I don't know.
2: Then I purchased them. And then you know what we did? We left. We didn't look at a single
0: thing.
2: Did
0: she like what you picked?
2: Yes.
0: Okay, so that helps.
1: Yeah.
2: Yeah, I mean,
0: I can see this backfiring where they're like, let's try other things too.
2: Well, refer to rule one, like your wife.
1: Yes.
2: You know what I'm saying? Yeah. So, you know, I know what she likes. Take a little interest in her, then just deep dive a little further than she did. We go to another place, lather, rinse, repeat. I saw some cat coasters. My fiance loves cats. Yeah. You know what I'm doing? Oh my God, these are packs of four. Do they have a pack of eight?
1: Right.
2: You know?
0: So you remember Google before it started doing the AI overviews, it had a button said feeling lucky. And like, if you click it, it would just take you to the first link.
2: Yes.
0: Yeah. You're doing that to your soon to be wife.
2: Yeah, like, but in a loving
0: products.
2: Way. Again, like your wife. I know the products she likes. I'm not just throwing things at her. This is coming from a place of love. I'm just saying it's also efficient if rather than being like, oh, I got to go out here again. And I don't know, honey, maybe that one, you know, be like, nah, girl, I don't like that. Ooh, I do like this. Dive in. Be a friend.
0: Audrey?
1: What?
0: Any tips or thoughts here?
1: I do think Jordan and I are similar in this in that we both like to, we get hungry and we like to go get food.
2: That's where this is really
1: And I have the same issue with my partner where they are just such a linger and it's so sweet and it's so kind, but I'm like, maybe we don't smell all 18 of the different scents of a countertop cleaner.
2: Cleaner, not even like a cologne.
1: No. Whoa, okay. It's like, do I want...
0: You're in like the aisle at Target?
1: Right? Yes. Yes.
0: Do I want to step up from Meijer's?
1: I'm talking grocery shopping.
0: Oh, okay. You might have it worse. We'll come back to that.
1: Yeah, great.
0: XYZ.
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0: XYZ with Eric Zachary. The test is coming up, and I'm just going to be so honest. I didn't have time to write the questions this week.
1: Oh, so are we just going off the cuff?
0: No, well, no. I don't know. I delegated. I told Jordan to write the questions.
2: I'm stepping in as today's host of the test.
0: So okay. Audrey and I are going head-to-head. We only did this one other time, and you won?
1: Yeah, yes, I think she I did.
0: Mm-hmm. Did she win or the...
2: No, she won fair and square. Yep.
0: All right, the test. Three pop culture questions. They all have to do with things we've recently talked about on the show. With a little twist, but XYZ's The Test is coming up next.
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0: 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Usually, I am the game show editor and quizzetry.
1: Right.
2: Okay. Yeah. Yes, you are. Yes.
1: Sure.
0: Remember HQ, the app?
2: Yeah, yeah.
1: No.
0: Yes. You were pretty young for that, Audrey. Right before COVID, there was an app where everyone joined at the same time, and his name was like Scott something, and he was like the game show host.
2: Yeah.
0: I digress. Oh. And he would always come up with weird ways to describe
2: it. It was like the Wordle of yesteryear.
0: Yeah,
1: right.
0: Literally.
1: Got it.
0: Okay. Three pop culture questions.
2: Yes.
0: They all have to do with things we've talked about recently on the show. Usually I'm the one writing and asking these questions. Just going to be honest, I delegated it to Jordan because I got a lot going on. I'm super busy and I got a lot going on.
2: He's so cool.
0: Jordan,
2: yes.
0: Take it away.
2: All right, you guys know the rules. I'm going to ask a question, wait for me to finish, and then buzz in with your name. Question one. In a recent interview, Wuthering Heights director Emerald Fennell said she regrets cutting scenes with Margot Robbie's hairy armpits, claiming it always bothered her how hairless women are portrayed in time period pieces like that. Who played alongside Margot Robbie in the film?
0: Eric.
1: Audrey.
2: Eric.
0: Jacob Elordi.
2: Correct.
0: Do I have to say who he played?
2: No, okay, no. Good. There's no follow-up there. You
0: no
2: got 1 point.
0: Clue. I just learned how to pronounce his last name,
2: I was
0: too.
2: Wondering what? If it was going to stumble you.
0: Yeah.
2: Anyway, question two. Later this summer, rapper Pitbull is attempting to break a Guinness World Record by having the most people wearing bald caps at one event. True or false? Pitbull and T-Pain have a song together.
0: True. Eric, true. True. What? Is red, white, and blue on the flag?
1: Wait, Audrey.
2: Okay, Audrey.
1: True.
3: You can't.
2: Eric.
0: What is the benefit of that?
1: You broke the rules.
2: Eric maintains the point because he responded first. Bonus question: can you name any of the three collaborative songs they have together?
0: Oh.
1: No.
2: Okay. I suggest everybody take the time to Google Shake Senora by Pitbull.
0: Yeah. Shake Senora.
2: They remix that and it is wild. Play. But Hey Baby is the most popular one. Okay, now question three.
0: Who's in the lead?
2: Eric is in the lead with 2 points.
0: Cool.
2: Audrey has 0 points. Audrey, you have not scored a point.
1: No, I see that.
2: Yeah, okay. Question number three.
0: I see how you came to that calculation. Question three.
2: Since the rise of streaming services, many critics and fans alike think the Stranger Things effect has changed the way we watch television in that studios take longer to release seasons, thus forcing us to rewatch episodes. Of the 5 seasons of Stranger Things, it took 9 years for the show to be released from start to finish. What year did Stranger Things first premiere?
1: Audrey.
0: Oh.
2: Audrey?
1: 2000. Wait. Now I'm doing math.
2: 5.
1: 2015.
2: 4.
0: Eric. 2016.
2: Eric is correct. Yeah. 2016. Oh, a clean sweep this week on the test with Eric Zachary. Audrey, how do you feel? That's
1: fine.
2: Okay. Eric, how do you feel?
0: I'll humble myself a little bit to make Audrey feel better. I only know for certain it's 2016 because season 2 came out when I was on MTV and we had the cast through. And they wanted me to dress as one of the Stranger Things and everyone, my whole producer team thought it would be funny for me to be 11, Millie Bobby Brown,
1: right.
0: And on TV to my face. She's like, I find it weird when men dress as me for Halloween. And I was like, awesome. Wasn't
1: That's
0: my idea.
1: Hilarious.
2: That's so funny.
0: So, yeah, I may have won today.
2: Yeah.
0: But not in the long run. It's XYZ with Eric Zachary. 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

0: hear the same. Anna Kendrick is stepping into the director role of the seven husbands of Evelyn Hugo. Is this a book?
1: Yes, Eric. Okay. This was an incredibly popular
0: is
1: book.
0: Is it a sequel to
1: New York
0: Times Husbands?
1: Bestseller. I can't believe you haven't heard of this book.
0: You can't believe that I haven't heard of a book.
1: Actually,
0: really,
2: well, anything after Where the Wild Things Are, Eric would know about.
1: I guess if you
0: the
1: read
0: places
1: you'll
0: anything.
1: Go.
0: Right.
1: Seven Husbands of Evelyn Hugo. It's written by Taylor Jenkins Reid. I didn't know that Anna Kendrick was a director, but I guess she directed The Woman of the Hour for Netflix.
0: Yeah.
1: And so now this is her second film.
0: Oh, cool.
2: Nice.
1: There's no release date yet, but it has been confirmed also with Netflix. Okay. They're scooping her back up again. So
0: if you love The Seven Husbands of Evelyn Hugo.
1: It was so popular.
0: It's a big classic.
2: Book. It's a big book.
0: I'm not disagreeing with that. I just don't know books. XYZ.
2: And he's proud.
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0: More About Nothing is coming up on XYZ with Derek Zachary. It's all brought to you by Optima Tax Relief. Today, we're learning about a woman rowing solo from California to Hawaii.
1: Yes, right now.
0: This is actively going on.
1: Okay. Yeah.
0: Mm-hmm. Interesting.
2: That's so cool.
0: Yeah. It's cool. I don't like people that like to do these solo challenges and like face water and then they're like, I can't believe it didn't work out or they died.
1: Well, hopefully that doesn't happen.
0: I'm not saying I hope it happens. I'm just saying like Amelia Earhart could have been avoided.
2: Well, okay.
0: It's just
1: I don't have anything clever to say.
0: XYZ with Eric Zachary. We'll learn about this woman rowing solo from California to Hawaii next. Hang on. 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

0: XYZ with Eric Zachary. Jordan was talking about a confrontation that I got to witness. Yes. I don't want to call it a fight. I just thought it was an unnecessarily lame moment for you and the competitor.
1: Yeah, yes.
0: Mm-hmm. You had a graphic tee on that said...
1: Yeah, that's a good way to put it. That's fine.
0: Jordan sees everything as a competition.
1: That's right.
0: And to some degree, I do too. So that's why we're friends. But just in different... We're in different lanes, right?
2: Yeah.
0: Jordan had a shirt on that said Best Cat Dad.
1: Yes.
0: I don't know why you had this shirt on, but he had this shirt on.
1: I think we know why.
0: And someone challenged you.
1: Yes.
0: Like it was Pokemon Go.
1: Which he would have lost in
0: He pulled out his phone. You pull out your phone. You walked away the champion.
1: Yeah.
0: What's a weird title that you're really proud of? Audrey, like, did you ever win anything? Or do you have like a shirt similar? Or you're like, this is my thing that I'm very proud that I have all the knowledge on?
2: I mean, dinosaurs.
0: That's
2: dinosaur
0: right.
2: girl. That's but that's pretty much, I mean, nobody's like, yeah, Audrey knows so much about dinosaurs. You know what I mean?
0: What were you telling me the other day, Jordan, that Audrey said something about like correcting about dinosaurs or the shape of a dinosaur?
1: Oh, yeah. During Drink and Think last week. She did a thing on like the Diplodocus, and the guy was like, oh, that's the one.
2: He was like, it's the spiky
1: it's
2: one.
1: The spiky
2: I was like,
1: spine
2: it's
1: one.
2: Not the spiky one.
1: Yeah. So
0: cool.
1: She knows.
2: Sorry. It's not. It's
0: we all
2: not.
0: Have our things.
1: Yeah.
0: XYZ with Eric Zachary. That's it for us today. We'll see you tomorrow, halfway through your work week. First week of June, almost out of the way. You're doing great, kid.
1: That's right.
0: Everyone say goodbye.
1: We'll see you later.
2: Bye.
0: See ya.
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1: Raven.
2: Even my dogs bicker, man. And I'm sure they're talking to each other.
1: The Anna and Raven Show starts now.
0: Did you leave work early yesterday? It was National Leave Work Early Day, which always makes me giggle because that's not a real thing that we get to do around here. Everybody knows when we're out or we have to leave because, hey, we're not on the air and it's a problem, right?
3: For sure.
0: They came up with excuses to give when you want to leave work early. And out of the top three, Raven has definitely used two.

0: we go.
1: Did you leave work early yesterday? It was National Leave Work Early Day, which is a fake thing that people don't actually get to do.
2: Yeah, that doesn't normally happen here all that often. It depends on the day, though. I shouldn't say that.
1: I know, but usually you have to come up with an excuse. And I was giggling because I read the top three reasons why people give excuses why they have to leave work early.
2: Okay.
1: And you have certainly done at least two of them.
2: Oh, I bet you I've done all of them at one time or another. The problem with our job is that even when you show up the next day, guess what? The work is just waiting for you. You can't escape it.
1: All right. It's really hard to call out of work here if you do what we do. Usually we
2: everybody
1: come in here,
2: knows
1: we're like half dead, you know, because like you can't just be like, oh, you know, like whatever, because they'll double check on you and then the whole world knows that you didn't come to work today.
2: 100%.
1: Top five excuses that people give when they call out of work.
2: Go.
1: Number five, jury duty. But I don't understand, when I get out for jury duty, I actually have to go to jury duty. Don't you have to show that form to prove that you were there?
2: Well, if you get selected, if it goes on to get paid, you have to show that form. A lot of places, if you go for the first day, they're not going to ask for it or whatever, because you say, you know, I didn't get selected once I got there. That's one of those situations where sometimes you talk a little too much, you reveal too much, and then you could find yourself in trouble.
1: I want you to know that every time that we've been called for jury duty, our bosses know that they release the list of who actually has to come in at 5 p.m. the night before. And at 5:15, we'll get a text message being like, are you on the list? And this past time, Raven, was the very first time I ever actually had to go in.
2: Mm.
1: And it was a crazy murder trial, which they didn't pick me, thank goodness. Okay, the other excuse people give when they want to leave work early, your car broke down. Everybody around here has used car broke down many times, but I mean,
2: not me. I mean, my car's never broken down except that time it exploded and I had a new car within 2 days and I was here every day.
1: Yeah, me too.
2: We have modern vehicles.
1: Yeah, we have newer cars. That's the reason why for that.
2: Sophia has a brand new Jeep and it blew up.
1: It blew up on her.
2: Right.
1: I mean, I feel like if you say that, it's bad karma if it's not true.
2: Right. Exactly.
1: I don't think you lie about your car breaking down.
2: I agree. Justin actually has an old Jeep, so his car breaks down all the time.
1: Right, but he's got like people that'll lend him cars. He's got good friends. Yeah.
2: Yeah.
1: Number three is one that I've never heard you use before, that you broke a tooth. For some reason, my dad always has this one. His teeth must be weak. Like, I got to go to the dentist. I broke a tooth. I got to get somebody to cover me to go in to make the pizzas.
2: No fluoride in Italy back in the day, I guess?
1: I guess not.
2: Yeah. No. You know, I did have to leave early one time for an emergency root canal. You remember that?
1: Oh, yeah.
2: Yes. I called the doctor. They said they couldn't fit me in. I said, okay, well, I'll be in your parking lot with a bottle of scotch and a bottle of painkillers.
1: Right.
2: And you can decide whether or not you want to let me in.
1: That wasn't an excuse, though, because that was a real thing.
2: That was a real thing.
1: Or so he says. Or he's just an elaborate liar.
2: The worst pain of my life.
1: Number two, your dog ate something questionable. You have used your dogs as an excuse to leave work early or not come in 1,000 bazillion times.
2: Listen, if my dogs need me, I'm going to be there. Everything else comes second after that.
1: I mean, but is it true? That's always a thing.
2: Same thing as the car breaking down.
1: Oh my gosh, when Raven first started working here, it used to be maddening to me because he would always have to leave early to let the dogs out.
2: That's right.
1: And I would say that was a little, why would you take a job where you have to leave to let the dogs out? It doesn't even make sense to me.
2: The dogs were here before you.
1: I mean,
2: they were there before the show.
1: I mean,
2: the show had to work around the dogs.
1: This could have just been the Anna show because you had to go take care of your dogs.
2: That's a discussion between you and the powers that be.
1: And the number one excuse that people give when they want to leave work early, which I have certainly heard at Raven's house more times than I can imagine, a pipe burst.
2: Oh, I mean, I don't think that's ever happened.
1: Oh,
2: I did have one flood.
1: I had
2: a
1: multiple
2: flood.
1: Pipe flood. Like, no. You had multiple. Well, then you probably don't even remember the lies. You probably don't even remember.
0: Deanna and Raven Show.
1: Hey, it's Anna Zapp. Join me for the Pleasant Paws Pet Center 5th Annual Pet Adoption and Open House, or as I like to call it, the Paw Paw Palooza. 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
14: Route 7 is closed northbound at 95 for overnight road work. That should reopen at 6 o'clock. The exit ramps from 95 to Route 7 are closed because of that road work on the northbound side. 95 itself is pretty quiet. No delays on the Merritt Parkway. You look pretty good on Route 8. No delays on the trains. Metro North is running on a close to schedule system-wide. With your Land Rover Fairfield traffic, I'm John Lynch on Star 99.9.
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1: 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One couple, one problem. Anna and Raven are the judge. You're the jury. The Honda of Westport Couples Court.
2: If your husband follows weirdo fetish pages on Instagram, do you get involved or do you stay out of that?
3: You know what? Typically, I would have a resistance to you describing anything as weirdo.
2: Weirdo fetish?
3: But this...
2: Uh-huh. All right, yeah. You're going to get the whole story, then you'll decide who's right. Coming up next.

0: trouble?
1: Why would he go all the way to Oregon for this job when our life isn't there?
0: One problem.
2: Create so many opportunities for the family. I mean, we already have one kid in college already. And
0: you decide the outcome.
1: I think that it's going to be really hard on us.
2: It's just going to create so many opportunities.
3: Go and take work, guys. Good luck.
0: It's Couples Court on the Anna and Raven Show.
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5: Today, got a strange one for you. My hubby follows... He's not big on social media. He doesn't really do Instagram except for, it's hard to say, like strange fetish type pages.
3: Like,
4: he has them or he follows them?
5: He likes to follow them.
4: Okay.
5: Like people in latex, furries, people eating strange things, or like mashing their face in bread, like things like that.
4: Strange.
3: Okay, and so you have an issue with this, obviously. What's your issue with this?
5: I'm worried because of where he's watching him. It's out where we have kids, and I don't want them finding that stuff.
3: So wait a minute. You're watching these in the middle of the living room here, Austin, or, you know, it's a situation where your kids are going to see that he's following these things online?
5: Both.
4: Okay, Austin, why do you follow these things? You just freaky?
6: It's like inside jokes with me and my friends. Like, I'll see a post and, like, send it to a friend just to kind of like laugh about it. It's not something that I'm like participating in, obviously, or like following this because I'm like into it or something like that. It's just something to like see and be like, yo, dude, look at this. This is funny.
3: You know what, Austin? It's not for me to try and understand what it is you're into and why you are into it or whatever. You know, I mean, honestly, I don't want to make you feel uncomfortable with the explanation. But my bigger question would be is, how old are your guys' kids?
5: They're 12 and 14.
3: Okay, so I mean, obviously, they're very socially aware, I'm guessing, at this point. I mean, they got phones, I'm guessing, right?
6: Yeah.
3: Okay, and you're not concerned, Austin, about watching this type of content anywhere around them or them being aware that you're following that? That's my real question.
6: I hear that. I would understand if, like, at some point it came up. I don't want to, like, minimize that risk. I totally hear what you're saying. But I also, I'm down to, like, talk to them about things being funny versus things being serious. And, like, I think that's something that they're going to have to experience with the internet. The internet's only getting, like, wilder and wilder. They're going to see things that I don't even understand on the internet.
4: Well, no, you know? I get it. I understand, but...
3: I mean, thinking that your dad's there for it is something else, too.
4: Right. Your 14-year-old knows that if they just go to your Instagram page and go to who you follow, they can see all the accounts you follow.
3: Of course.
4: Everybody knows that. I mean, for the most part, every 14-year-old knows that.
3: Listen, I'm never on there, and I know that.
4: Right.
3: You know what I mean?
4: I mean, I guess the question is, if you say, like, oh, I just think it's funny and it's silly and I send it to my friends. I mean, I know my husband... he has like his text chain with his cousin and his two brothers on it.
3: Yeah, but he wouldn't want his daughters reading it.
4: No, absolutely not.
3: He would not.
4: And like he shields it from me because he knows I'll be like, what the heck are you guys talking about with these videos and these memes and this nonsense?
3: That's why they're private conversations.
4: Right.
3: I mean, that's why you're not, you know, going over them in the living room or whatever.
4: But the question is like, does Michaela have a say being like, you can't follow these people because it makes you look ridiculous and it's embarrassing to all of us?
3: Yeah.
4: I don't know.
3: Yeah, I guess. 1-800-330-9999. What do you think about this? Does Austin have to unfollow all these sites and stop looking at them in common areas where the kids are going to be too? Can you tell your spouse what to do online? It's the Couples Court with Anna and Raven.
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3: They've cleared out the overnight roadwork on Route 7. Everything's moving along pretty well now. No major delays or slowdowns on 95. You look pretty good on the Merritt Parkway. Route 8 is doing okay. All the other roadways are pretty quiet so far this morning. No delays on the trains. Metro North is running on or close to schedule system-wide. Not a bad start to your Wednesday morning commute with your Land Rover Fairfield traffic. I'm John Lynch on Star 99.9.
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1: 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One couple, one problem. Anna and Raven are the judge. You're the jury. The Honda of Westport Couples Court.
2: He says it's just for laughs. Michaela and her husband, Austin. He follows some fetish pages on Instagram. Without going into too much detail, they're out there kind of things that he thinks are just funny. Sends them to his friends,
3: yeah,
2: and his family to get laughs. And his wife, Michaela, is, well, she's embarrassed.
3: You know, there's a lot of things that are kind of, they're eye-opening here, right? Like, it's not one fetish he's following. It's several different types of fetishes he's following. It doesn't appear to be erotic in nature. On the other hand, like, you know, the motivations between following some of these sites or whatever, it's not something that I can comprehend. It's not something I understand. Here's the big news. He's doing it in the living room. The kids can see this. And, of course, they can see who you're following, too. Along with that, Anna, how about your coworkers? How about your employer?
2: What do you think? Does Michaela have any right to tell them you got to unfollow these people and get rid of the app? 1-800-330-9999. Gina, whose side are you on?
4: I'm on her side. Everything about this whole situation is weird and uncomfortable. Doing it in front of your kids, even just sending it as a joke with your friends. Gross.
3: You know, to me, here's the thing. Austin sounds like a pretty straightforward guy, but when you say that you're doing some weird behavior and you're only doing it for laughs, like, a lot of times, there's something underneath there.
2: Yeah, he's probably really into people smashing their face into bread.
3: I mean, that fetish would be the most tame of all those things.
2: True.
3: I mean, Michaela sounds like a saint just taking it in stride so far, but the kids, it's a no for me.
2: What do you think? 1-800-330-9999. It's a couple's court.

0: if your husband was following fetish pages on Instagram because he thinks, and I quote, they're funny and I send them to my friends and family, would you have a problem with it? Because Michaela does.
1: Yeah. Michaela thinks it's a problem because, number one, they have a preteen and a teenager, and they can see what their dad is doing. And it's not like Austin is hiding this behavior. He's doing this out in the open, right? He's looking at these sites, laughing about these things when he's hanging out in their living room or whatever. And to me, it's just, it's kind of disturbing. I mean, it sounds like she's handling it extremely well, but, you know, if you were caught doing something that you knew was weird behavior, what's the first thing you would say? And it's a joke. It's a misunderstanding.
0: I think some people don't realize that everyone in the world can see what you post online, you know? What do you think? 1-800-330-9999. Does Michaela have any say over who or what Austin follows on his social media? Richard.
2: I'm on her side. I'm not against him doing what he's going to do. I don't know if I believe the whole it's all for fun and games and laughs anyway. But, you know, she's right. You don't want to have that anywhere near the kids. Like, do it in the privacy. Go to your bedroom. Go to the bathroom. Go to your car. Do it outside of the house. You just don't want the kids being around that, because then whether or not they're socially aware, they're still going to look at their dad like, what is up with this guy?
0: Mm. Right.
1: I can't understand the latex thing. It's just...
0: I
1: can't wrap my head around it.
0: The sauna guy. There is a guy.
1: I know.
0: Who, one time I wore a sauna suit on the air, both Raven and I did.
1: One of those inflatable ones like Missy Elliott does in that video 100 years ago.
0: He still messages me about it and how he would like me to wear more sauna inflatable suits.
1: Right.
0: Like, that's a real thing that happens in my... And I'm like, okay.
1: No, thank you.
0: No, I'm good. One time he asked with heels. I was like, that's
1: time for a restraining order.
0: Luisa, what do you think?
3: I'm on her side. What he's doing is humiliating, and he should be embarrassed, and his entire family should be embarrassed for him. So his wife's doing him a favor, and if I were her, I'd leave.
4: The verdict is in. Jury foreman, what are the results?
0: Michaela, our audience agreed with you. Austin, it makes her uncomfortable. It feels strange, and she's concerned about how you're going to be perceived to your children and your family. I mean, that should be enough to make you unfollow these pages.
5: I mean, yeah, okay, I hear that, I guess. You know, it's good for me to hear that response, because, you know, I wouldn't want to be hurting the family or something somehow. I don't know. I just think social media is silly, and I guess, I don't know, maybe I was overestimating that.
1: I think it's quite something, Austin, that Michaela hasn't given you a lot more trouble on this in a lot of different ways. That really, you know, her chief concern is your kids and the exposure of that to it. And not like, hey, what's wrong with you? Or whatever. Because a lot of people would freak out. And again, I'm not saying that there's anything wrong with you whatsoever. People can be into whatever they're into. But you have to consider the family dynamic. People hear you, Michaela. What you do in your private time, Austin, is up to you. Just make sure, you know, the kids aren't really aware.
6: Yeah, thank you so much. I appreciate it. Thank you.
1: No more living room viewing of anything weird or somebody eating something strange or whatever else that is.
0: Yes.
1: Yes.
0: All right, if you have a problem too, send an email. couplescore@annonraven.com.
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13: Pretty quiet out there right now. No major delays or slowdowns. They've cleared out the overnight road work on Route 7, so things are moving well there. You look good on Route 8. No delays on the Merritt Parkway. 95 is moving along pretty nicely, too. No delays on the train so far this morning. Metro North is running on or close to schedule system-wide. With your Land Rover Fairfield traffic, I'm John Lynch on Star 99.9.
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0: shore, 92 degrees inland. Saturday, dry and bright to start, then increasing clouds, chance for showers late. In the First Alert Forecast Center at Channel 3, I'm meteorologist Scott Haney for Star 99.9, wishing you all a great, safe, and healthy Wednesday.
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2: There is a woman right now who is in the middle of the Pacific Ocean.
0: What?
2: Yeah, and she has one dream, to become the first woman to do this one thing. And I've been following her on Instagram, and here's the question I have. Why?
0: Right. Is this one of those people that's like out there on an inner tube or something?
2: Weirder. But you know what? I take that back. I give her a lot of credit for what she's doing because it's a passion project, but I would just be scared all the time. It's coming up next.

0: setting realistic goals for ourselves.
1: I want to be the best self-checkout person in the history of self-checkout.
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1: Correct.
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1: Day 10 of becoming the first American woman to row solo from California to Hawaii.
2: Did she say she's rowing from California to Hawaii? Yup, that's exactly what she's doing.
3: I'm going to tell you right now, I took a flight from Newark to Hawaii, and I was never so nervous as when that little visual comes up on the entertainment screen and shows that you're over the water once it passed California. I was so nervous.
2: Why?
3: Because you're way out there, man. You are way out there. And I cannot be the person that's out there doing it in a rowboat or something. Forget that.
2: She's not necessarily doing it in a rowboat. This woman is Kelsey Fendler. She is 31 years old, and she is attempting to become the first American woman to row solo and unsupported from California to Hawaii. She is in the middle of the biggest ocean in the world by herself.
3: Doesn't even have a team.
2: Nope, just her. She's done this row before with three other women, but she's never done it by herself. And she would be the first woman to complete it. And there's only been 9 people before her that have ever actually done it.
3: Listen, I don't want to detract from people doing great things and big things. On the other hand, I do understand being the first at something. I don't know if I understand being the 10th or the 9th or the...
2: Well, she'd be the first woman.
3: Okay.
2: Yeah, and then 10th person. And she explains why.
3: Yeah.
1: I wanted to share a little bit of the story of like how I got here and why I'm actually doing this. Like anything big, there is a million different small pushes that get you somewhere. I've been a white water rafting guide since I was 18 years old, and I just love boats in the middle of nowhere. It's kind of been the whole point of my entire life, is trying to find water and boats in the middle of nowhere. And
2: she's like Moana. She wants to see how far she'll go. That's the whole thing. The ocean, it calls her. Yep.
3: It did.
2: Yep.
3: Okay.
2: So
3: again, I'm kind of confused.
2: Well,
3: about the motivation.
2: She's raising money. Okay. She is raising money for the Whale Foundation, which is a nonprofit that supports members of the Grand Canyon River guiding community, which she is part of. But the reason why she's doing this is for self-fulfillment. She feels like this is something that she wants to accomplish. And I always find it interesting because this isn't like... Yesterday, she crossed 500 miles,
3: mm-hmm.
2: Okay? This is a 2,400-mile trek across the Pacific Ocean.
3: Yeah.
2: It is going to take her 3 months to do this.
3: It's excruciating.
2: Right. And she's got blisters, and she's dealing with sleep deprivation. And when you look at her Instagram, she's documented the whole thing, and you can see what she's eating that comes...

0: but also just to know what it's like to be alone for that long. It sounded exactly like what I wanted.
1: To be alone for 3 months.
2: I mean, when she first said it, it was kind of like, I mean, she's doing a lot to run away from whatever else it is that's going on in her life, right? Like, okay.
1: It's a tiny boat, too. It's very small. When I watch her in it, I get nervous myself. Now, it's quote unquote safe. She's got
2: Yeah, you're in the middle of the ocean, man, with no support whatsoever. Quote unquote safe is not necessarily safe.
1: She has weather people that are constantly monitoring her and the weather and saying, okay, you're going to have to bunker down and go underneath and whatever.
2: So that makes you safe?
1: And then there's also
2: your little tiny boat in the middle of the biggest ocean in the world.
1: Some kind of navigation that'll tell you if a giant boat is coming your way to like let them know you're there so they don't run you over and stuff like that.
2: Yeah, what helps you when it flips over? What helps you when that happens?
1: Nobody would have walked on the moon, Raven. If we were afraid of what could happen, there would never have been a first person to do that.
2: Yeah.
1: Nobody would have done all those things. Now, is this something that I feel passionate about? No, of course
2: right.
1: not.
2: Are you doing this? No.
1: No.
2: No, but we wish her luck. Let me know when you get there.
1: Somebody's got to be the first to do it.
2: let me know when you get there. Unfortunately, I won't be viewing this tonight on television. I'll be watching the NBA Finals.
1: I would like to know what it's like to be alone for 3 months, though. Wouldn't that be nice? Or just like, maybe not 3 months.
2: I mean, you can do that on land.
1: No,
2: go get lost
1: anywhere.
2: Today.
1: No, there's people here everywhere. Everywhere you look, there's people. Not in the middle of the ocean.
2: All right. Well, good luck to her.
1: Yeah.
2: We wish her well.
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12: Pretty quiet on the roadways right now. No major delays on 95. You look good on Route 7. No delays on Route 8. Things are moving along pretty nicely over on the Merritt Parkway. No delays or slowdowns on the trains. Metro North is running on or close to schedule system-wide. A pretty good start to your Wednesday morning commute with your Land Rover Fairfield traffic.

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2: We're in the middle of prom season across the country. You either had your prom already or it's coming up in the next couple of weeks, depending on where you are.
3: It's funny, you know, I don't have anybody going to prom, but it's still exciting when you see everybody lined up and getting their photos taken and all that stuff. It reminds me of going myself. So it's fun.
2: There's different things they do now. A lot of girls carry bouquets instead of corsages. They get together before, they make their own bouquets. Or do this thing where
3: the
2: they
3: flower
2: line
3: stand.
2: Up. And they do this thing now where they get line like all color coordinated, so it looks like a rainbow, which I always wonder who organizes that, but somebody does.
3: Somebody behind the camera.
2: Yeah. But sometimes you show up to prom, you get kicked out. You ever get kicked out of prom? You got a story behind it? What happened? 1-800-330-9999.

0: Hannah and Raven Show.
1: Prom season's long. It stretches from like April through June. And it's interesting because everyone's got a prom story. And everyone's got a story of the person that got kicked out of prom. Mm. So Hayden, my junior, she went last weekend. And she talked about the most awkward time of the night.
2: So the real awkward part was when you walked in. What did they do?
3: They immediately breathalyzed everybody. But it wasn't like a normal breathalyzer where it has the straw and you blow into it. It was like open. The administration asking us like different questions. So he asked me, what's your favorite class? And I was like, ASL. And he was like, you're good.
2: So they try to make it interactive so it wasn't so weird that you're just being breathalyzed before you walk into a room.
3: Yeah.
1: I asked.
4: Or maybe they were just trying to smell their breath. I mean, think about that.
1: They had a machine with them. It's not like there wasn't a machine there that was reading their breath.
4: But they still want to be like, you know, are you incapacitated in some way? They weren't like, let's be cool and hang out.
1: That was the number one thing when I was going in high school, going to prom, was that if they were going to check your breath, they were going to smell your breath, and you weren't going to get in, you were going to get kicked out of prom.
4: Yeah, they did the same thing, I think, when we walked in, too. And, you know, there was like a, you know, security area or whatever when we came into the prom.
1: I don't know, but it's not always the alcohol stuff. What got you kicked out of prom? 1-800-330-9999. Olivia?
5: Yeah, so I did not get all dressed up. I was actually dressed down. And, yeah, I guess there was, like, you know, a wardrobe requirement thing, you know. That's just like everybody does it. And they're like, no, you're not in a gown or whatever. Get out of here.
1: Interesting. I'm surprised that they can kick you out for that.
4: If you're well, not I mean, I
5: apparently in some of these, you know, top high school types, they can,
4: I would think that that could happen more often prior years than it could now. I think
5: a while ago.
4: go a decade or two back and you're like, you know what? They were able to do that and kind of rule with an iron fist. You go now, forget it. I don't think that would happen.
1: No.
4: There was a girl that it was a little bit controversial our year. She wore a tux or whatever a couple of years. And I mean, keep that in mind. Like, that's not controversial at all now, right? And that was 1992. I think that was my junior prom. I think we ran into that by senior prom. It was no problem that she wore whatever she wanted.
1: Yeah.
4: But I remember it being a thing.
1: The only time I ever been turned away for twice was ever. We were at a dodgeball tournament. So we were all dressed in dodgeball gear. And then we
4: went
1: to. Which
4: is what?
1: What?
4: Which is what?
1: It's like, you know, we had
4: track suits and
1: goggles. Like ridiculous. Okay. Like we had on like short shorts and tank tops.
4: Yeah.
1: And
4: I think of when I think of dodgeball, but
1: like,
4: all right.
1: Yeah, and like elbow pads. Like we were being ridiculous, you know.
4: It sounds like rally roller skate girls.
1: It was
4: fantastic.
1: And it was and the guys too. And the guys had like the knee highs and all that.
4: Yeah.
1: And then we went to a bar and they wouldn't let us into the bar.
4: Oh, I would have let you guys in. I mean, if you come as a team.
1: Right. No,
4: there's
1: 20 of us.
4: Right.
1: No, they didn't let us in. They didn't let us in. That was a fun night.
4: I only wore the tight shorts and knee highs like once in my life. And it's freeing as a guy, but it's also scary for everybody else.
1: You know, speaking of the whole uniform thing, you can get kicked out of prom for not wearing the right thing. I forgot about the story that went viral last year.
6: A local teen story going viral.
7: Yeah, a Chesterfield 17-year-old says she was kicked out of her prom because some adults said her dress and her dance moves were too provocative.
1: Imagine you get out there and you just start twerking and they're like, you, out of prom!
4: But, you know, that Cardi B comes on and all of a sudden you understand why people get in trouble.
1: I don't know, why'd you get kicked out of prom? 1-800-330-9999.
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15: 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Land Rover Fairfield, Connecticut traffic.
4: There's some southbound delays on Route 8 heading into 95. 95 a little slow southbound heading into exit 19. 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
2: Prom season's long. Some proms are in April. Some proms are happening this weekend or next weekend in June. You know, my daughter was talking. She went to her first junior prom this past weekend, and she was saying how the breathalyzer was weird and jarring for her. Yeah. But I remember growing up, like, that was the way you got kicked out of prom. You got kicked out of prom if you were drinking, right?
3: I had a friend. Her date was doing donuts in the parking lot with his car.
2: Yep.
3: So he didn't get allowed in. She went in anyways, though.
2: She went too.
3: She went in anyways. There was a lot of tears, though. And then he showed up at the party after. He wasn't from our school, so we didn't really dig that dude.
2: Catherine wrote on our Instagram page, she sent us a DM, that they got kicked out of prom because they went into the venue's fountain. I could see that.
3: Bad move.
2: Yeah.
3: Right. But epic and fun.
2: And fun.
3: Right.
2: You got the photos. Right. Yep. 1-800-330-9999. Why'd you get kicked out of prom?

0: Anna and Raven Show.
1: Why'd you get kicked out of prom? My daughter Hayden just went to her first prom this past weekend. I know across the country they've been happening for months, but she said that they breathalyzed everyone. I asked if anybody got kicked out. She said no. I remember at my prom, lots of people got kicked out for drinking.
2: I was going to say. You know what? That's good. Yep. They're behaving themselves. Excellent news.
1: Frank texted the text line at 1-800-330-9999. Says he got into a fight at prom, got kicked out. Yeah, that'll do it.
2: Yeah.
1: That'll do it.
2: You know what? It's not the place for that, right?
1: No.
2: Like, who cares?
1: Yes.
2: If you're not there with the person that you want to be with, love the one you're with, as the song says.
1: Why'd you get kicked out? 1-800-330-9999. Greg.
3: Yeah. No, I did. And this isn't a cool reason to ever get kicked out of any place, but I was drunk. I got drunk before I even got out of the vehicle, like the limo. And we were at those halls that they have multiple events going on. So I actually went to a different prom, not my school's prom.
2: Good.
3: And got kicked out of that prom. Mm. And by the time I ended up in our prom, my friends were trying to strategically keep me away from the dean because I kept throwing up. And I kept telling people I had a
1: seafood allergy. At that point, just go home. You've ruined your prom.
2: It's to admit to your parents that I drank. I'm like, right. Okay. Not good.
1: No. Brian, you got kicked out of prom?
4: Oh, I did. 1 hour before prom was over, I stuck my date into the prom without paying for the ticket because I was a cheap date. And they figured it out when there weren't enough dinners ordered, and they were one short. And they just happened to look, and I stole somebody else's plate for her. And an hour before, there was a complaint. And there's always that one teacher that checks the list, and I was done. So. Not a bad ending of the night. It got me back to, we were on the road an hour early, and I got the, little few extra kisses in. So it was all good.
1: I'd be so mad if I was her.
2: I was going to say. Right. But, I mean, at least he stole dinner for her.
1: Right.
2: Yeah.
1: So chivalrous.
2: I mean, to me, it's one of those situations where this is a venue. They can make another steak. They can make another chicken marsala, and they straighten it out with the kid the next day. But, wow. All right.
1: But do you remember there was a lot of drama at our school about if you were going to take somebody that didn't go to the school, you had to have a different waiver, like a different form.
2: They
1: had to be
2: discourage you
1: for
2: from
1: their
2: doing
1: behavior.
2: It. Right.
1: I remember being concerned because my high school boyfriend was a mess.
2: Yeah.
1: And I was always worried that he was going to get me in trouble at prom. And
2: Well, he was 34 years old,
1: He was not 34. He was a year older than me.
2: Yeah.
1: But
2: had a full beard.
1: Well, he did have a full beard.
2: Yeah.
1: Yes. Yeah.
2: Like a Firebird and tattoos.
1: No, I think he had a Saturn. Remember Saturn cars? Remember those?
2: Yes.
1: When did Saturn go out of business?
2: You ride in a Saturn, man. It was like you were on the road. You could hear it. There was no insulation in those vehicles whatsoever. No sound deadening.
1: Yeah.
2: I love it.
1: He had a Saturn, and then when that went away, he had a Fiesta.
2: Oh, no!
1: It's like the worst car anybody can have in the history of cars. He had them both.
2: I want to imagine you considering being married to Paul if he had a Fiesta. He would have to get out of it like a clown car. He would have to unfold himself getting out of that mini car.
1: I learned a lot from that relationship.
2: That is amazing.
1: I learned a lot.
2: That is so crazy. I mean, you guys are lucky you never got into a car accident. That thing would have bounced across the street.
1: No, Raven. That was the car. My head went through the windshield.
2: Oh, no.
1: Yeah, I went through the windshield. It was a terrible, terrible thing. And you ever want to hear a story about why you should wear a seatbelt? I learned the hard way. And I thought my parents were going to kill me once they realized that I had survived.
2: Stay out of Fiestas.
1: And
2: unless it's an actual happening in a party.
1: On our text line, it just popped up. Chris said, got kicked out for crowd surfing. Yep.
2: Wow, though. Yeah. I mean, an epic prom. I give you all some accolades for that one. I feel like I wouldn't trust people in the middle of a dance floor. You're going to end up on your back on the floor.
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14: Southbound delays on the Merritt Parkway heading into the Black Rock Turnpike. 95 is slow southbound from exit 29 down through exit 19. This report is brought to you by America 250. 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
2: It's the season for gardening. You hear a lot of people talk about perennials and annuals and shrubs and this and that.
3: It's the time for growth, Anna. It's the time for rebirth. It's the time for fresh things to sprout. Hope springs eternal.
2: Right. And some people are really good at it and they've got that green thumb like my mom. And some people like me just kill everything that comes within sight. It's not good.
3: Well, Katie is a garden whisperer.
2: Mm-hmm. Katie, the garden lady, she's coming up next with everything you need to know.

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1: 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And joining us, it's Katie, the garden lady.
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3: 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It's great to be here.
1: You could always watch her educational YouTube videos. 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That's Riverbed, S-E-D-G-E. All right, Katie, question number one. Whenever I go to the store and there's questions that say annuals, perennials, and then shrubs, I don't know the difference.
3: So that's a great question. Annuals are the instant gratification of the garden world because they flower continuously all season. So when you buy petunias or geraniums, they may not come back next year, but they'll bloom from about May to October.
1: Oh, okay.
3: So all plants live the same life cycle. They are a plant that grows and then flowers and then goes to seeds so they can continue on.
2: Mm-hmm.
3: It's just a matter of you holding on to it when it doesn't look so hot anymore.
2: Let's see. It's the circle of life, Anna.
1: Perennials, what's the difference with those?
3: So perennials are plants that come back every year. And if you're a seasoned gardener, you can plant multiple perennials that have different bloom times. So in your garden, there's always a succession of blooms.
1: So those are the ones that their lifespans are shorter,
2: yep.
1: But they come back to
2: life. Right.
1: This is why we don't do this.
2: So the less colors, right? Yep. Usually a lot of times. You know, what I found actually, Katie, was the perennials that my wife planted last year, the year before, when they fell off and the color came off, when they came back this year, much more robust.
3: Yeah, plants are always growing. They never really like reach a max point. If they're healthy, they just keep thriving.
2: See, this is what I love about gardening, Anna, is it's hopeful.
1: Not for me.
2: No, it's hopeful. There's hope in there, right? Sure. If you just keep trying and you just keep doing your best, a lot of times it's going to surprise you and it's going to come back.
1: Oh, I hope so. Now, shrubs. I thought shrubs were just bushes. Is that not true?
3: That is true, yeah.
1: Oh, good. See, look at me.
2: Shrubs are in right now. They're real big.
1: Yeah.
2: Shrub time.
3: Shrubs are the foundation plants to any garden. Mm-hmm. They're more of like foundation plantings that you build your garden around. And shrubs differ from perennials because they have woody stems that never die back.
1: All right, Katie, give us three quick things that you can do to have a successful garden this year.
3: Yeah, okay. Just get out there and acknowledge the plants, first of all. Take an inventory of what's growing in your yard and try to get out there once a week, see what's blooming and see what's sort of fading back. Even if you don't know the names of the plants, you could look them up, but write them down and just keep monitoring them. The second thing I would do is feed all your plants, your house plants, your shrubs, your perennials, your annuals. Plants are living things. They like food. The food will give them plenty of nutrients to keep going. And a lot of plants like to be fed in the spring and again in the fall.
1: Okay.
3: And the third thing I would say for a successful garden is just take it easy and enjoy yourself.
1: Oh, that's a good tip because I'm always stressed out by it. Especially if people are like, oh, it's so relaxing. I'm like, no, I'm just killing things and spending money.
2: Well, I think we get anxious, right? We move too quick with plants. Yeah. We don't give them a chance to rebound or kind of tell us what's going on. We see something droop for a minute or whatever, and we're like, oh,
1: it's dead.
2: Right. I got to do something.
3: Right, right. Definitely gardening is the opposite of instant gratification. It's, you know, slow moving beauty. And there's a time for everything. You know, in the spring, your lilacs bloom, and they're so enchanting with that fragrance. But then they sort of fade back, and they just become shrubby. They have leaves, and they're no longer the star of the show. And something else is going to flower, and it's going to be, you know, the focal point. Mm. And then something else will. So it's all cyclical.
1: All right, Katie, the garden lady. You can find her YouTube channel, Riverbed Sedge, and get all the educational videos you need so your garden blooms this year. Thank you so much, Katie.
3: Thank you for having me.
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18: It's slow on the southbound side of the Merritt Parkway from Route 8 down to the Black Rock Turnpike. 95 is slow southbound from Exit 29 down to Exit 17. 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
19: 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Mostly.

0: Shore, 92 degrees inland. Saturday, dry and bright to start, then increasing clouds, chance for showers late. In the First Alert Forecast Center at Channel 3, I'm meteorologist Scott Haney for Star 99.9, wishing you all a great, safe, and healthy Wednesday.
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2: It's, how do I put this delicately? It's a problem that I think only women tend to have.
3: I mean, except for when you ask men, and then it's our problem, and we didn't ask for the problem. You brought the problem to us. That's the problem.
2: Okay, not only did I bring the problem to you, I literally brought it here to the studio so you could help me with it. And whatever you do, you can't break it because I have nothing else to wear tonight.
3: I have no responsibility. I am not your husband.
2: Well, what am I going to do? It's coming up next.

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1: The art I could make with salami. You wouldn't even believe I could make salami flour.
2: Beautiful.
1: I'm so good with salami.
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1: A terrible mistake has been made. And I'm not really sure what I'm going to do at this point because procrastination has not worked in my favor this time.
2: Okay, so what is the mistake?
1: Producer Sophia just said to me, whatever you do, don't eat today. As she just said.
2: Well, you know, yeah. You do what it takes to, beauty is pain.
1: Mm-hmm. All right, so I have to present at a massive award ceremony today, and it's like for commercials or whatever. But
2: it's so cool.
1: No, it's super cool.
2: Yeah, it's great. Cool. And it's like the first one that you're doing that's like this.
1: But here's the thing. I'm tired.
2: It's good for us. Don't screw it up for us.
1: I'm not going to screw it up. But here's the thing. I might screw it up because I am tired of spending money on clothes that I can only wear once.
2: Yeah.
1: So I'm tired of buying all these dresses. So I said to my best friend, Danielle, who is a legit size 2, a for real size 2.
2: Yeah.
1: I said, just bring me all your dresses. And I convinced myself, I'll just lose 5 pounds or 6 pounds and I'll fit into these dresses. They'll be a little tight, but it's fine.
2: I mean, 5-6 pounds, like really, like how much is that when you're trying to get into a dress?
1: Well, here's the problem. I have gained 4.5 pounds in the last 3 weeks somehow. Okay. And I wasn't paying attention. So when I went to go put this dress on.
2: So this is in addition to the other 5 that you said you were going to lose to get into her. So now you're correct. Like 10 or a little bit plus.
1: Raven,
2: of that.
1: I have this dress on right now.
2: Yeah. It's uncomfortable for me to tell you the truth that you walked in and you're like half exposed here.
1: You're all open. I have 2 problems.
2: Yeah.
1: One, as Sophia knows, I don't know if the dress will close in the back.
2: Good.
1: And 2, so we have to go and do the dry run, like the rehearsals, and then I have to get changed. Who's going to zipper me into the dress?
2: There'll be somebody else there that can help you.
1: Who do I ask? So it's one thing to say, oh, do you mind just lifting me up really quick? I ask another woman, like girls, like we help each other out like that.
2: Sure.
1: But this might be a struggle.
2: Yeah.
1: So like, who am I going to ask to put their life on the line? So Sophia, now as a woman, you're just giggling. You know this feeling where you have to find somebody to squeeze you into the dress. Raven, let's see if you can squeeze into the dress.
2: I've been asked to zip up my wife 1,000 times, and as a guy, I don't really know the technique. She's always telling me you have to start and pull from the bottom and go up.
1: Yes, you got to hold it together.
2: I'm always nervous that it's going to break.
1: Sophia, you might want to come and film this from the other end.
2: To be clear, this is not your dress.
1: This is Danielle's dress.
2: Great. Oh, awesome.
1: Don't break Danielle's dress. Awesome. Most importantly, if you break it, I don't know what I'm wearing tonight.
2: Okay,
1: I don't have time to go home.
2: Oh, it doesn't have a hook. It's not one of those ones that has a hook. Oh, you got problems, man.
1: I told you. What?
2: Oh, wait. Okay, hold on. I'm hooking it. It does have a hook.
1: Okay, good. I can't breathe. Oh, what was that noise?
2: Get your hair out of the way. You could lose the hair.
1: I don't care about losing the hair.
2: Maybe that's not a hook. I can't really see all
1: Just that zipper it. All Just right. get it.
2: Right, here you go. Pull down.
1: I'm pulling.
2: Yeah. Oh, no, it's not.
1: Come on. We can do this together.
2: It's bending.
1: What's bending?
2: The thing.
1: Don't break the... Okay, that felt promising.
2: There you go.
1: Woo! All right. Am I in?
2: I can see your bra.
1: Sophia, on a scale, well, I'll wear a different bra. I also wore Spanx. You're welcome.
2: You're in it. Yeah, look at you. Don't eat anything. Don't sit down.
1: All right.
2: Water only.
1: All right, so I'm going to report back tomorrow. Who am I?
2: You should try to be dehydrated today. I know that that's against the rules typically most other days, but today, I would just dry out if it was up to
1: me. Sophia, jump on the mic. From a woman's point of view.
2: Yeah.
1: I mean, my ribs are so tight in this dress right now.
2: Yeah.
1: What do you think? Hold on. What do you think from a girl?
2: I mean, I think it looks pretty good. I'm a guy, but.
3: Yeah. I mean, it looks great, but definitely don't move. Don't even look at a cracker. Like, nothing.
2: No.
1: Cool.
3: Don't drink water.
2: Right.
1: Yeah. I can't wait to get on stage and pass out. I'm like strapped into this. And I got to find somebody to do that. Did you have to be strong?
2: Yes. I mean, I think that zipper, I don't know how many more times that zipper has got a situation like that in its future.
1: All right. Well, I'll report back tomorrow. Wish me luck.
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8: Pretty slow southbound on 95 from exit 29 down through exit 11. The Merritt Parkway heavy southbound heading into the Black Rock Turnpike. 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
7: 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Mostly.

0: offshore, 92 degrees inland. Saturday, dry and bright to start, then increasing clouds, chance for showers late. In the First Alert Forecast Center at Channel 3, I'm meteorologist Scott Haney for Star 99.9, wishing you all a great, safe, and healthy Wednesday.
1: 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One couple, one problem. Anna and Raven are the judge. You're the jury. The Honda of Westport Couples Court.
2: If your daughter is having her middle school graduation and she has one request, she doesn't want one person there. Do you uninvite the person? You're going to get the whole story. Then you'll decide who's right. Couples Court is coming up next.

0: one couple.
1: At 28, he's still exactly the same.
2: I get what she's saying, and I mean, I'm not proud of it or anything.
0: One problem.
1: Marty is just one of those really picky eaters.
0: You decide the outcome.
1: I mean, I'm not going to not go out to eat with my husband, but I guess I don't really have a choice, so.
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3: 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Today is an ex-couple, a divorced couple, Grace and Jacob. Grace, what's going on?
4: Our daughter is graduating from 8th grade. You know, Jacob has a new girlfriend. Our daughter really does not like. It's her day, and I don't want this girlfriend coming to the graduation or our family gathering afterward. I just really want it to be about our daughter. And Jacob thinks he should be able to bring his new girlfriend anywhere he wants.
3: Okay.
5: How long have you guys been divorced?
4: 5 years.
5: Okay. Jacob, how long have you been dating this new girl?
6: About 8 months.
5: Okay, so, I mean, a long time. She's hardly the new girlfriend. Your daughter also spends time with you. Is it a shared custody situation?
6: Yeah, I get weekends.
5: And your girlfriend is often present? Do you live together?
6: We don't live together. But she comes around, but I wouldn't say that she's there all the time.
5: Okay, so, Jacob, what's your side of this? I mean, if your daughter doesn't really want her there, what's the deal?
6: She's an 8th grade kid. She doesn't get to decide what happens in my life. She has to accept that this is the love of my life and that going forward that she's going to be around.
3: Okay. Why doesn't she like her? What has happened? Or is it just bitterness? I don't understand why she would have such a strong feeling about not wanting this woman there.
5: She's in 8th grade.
6: I think it's, yeah.
5: Right? As a child of divorce and somebody who's been married and divorced myself, kids typically, unfortunately, they're used at pawns at different times or whatever, or they pick sides regardless.
3: Right, but does she actually spend time with her, or does she just stay clear of her when she's around?
6: My girlfriend tries to make an effort, but unfortunately, I think our daughter still really wishes that me and her mom were together.
4: I think our daughter wishes Jacob was dating somebody his own age.
3: Oh, how old is she?
4: She's 29.
3: Okay.
4: We're in our 40s.
3: Okay.
5: I mean, again, though, really, does in 8th grade, do you care about that? Or you just care that your mom and your dad aren't together? Let me just get into your business here a little bit more. Grace, do you make comments about his girlfriend being young?
4: I acknowledge it. I'm not going out of my way to speak down. I want Jacob to move on. Mm-hmm. You know, we're not getting back together, and we've come to terms with that. Mm-hmm. So it's not a matter of, like, yeah, trying to speak ill of some people.
5: But it comes up in conversation, and your daughter is not immune to your energy. Would that be an acknowledgement that is fair to say?
4: Yeah, I think that's fair, but I mean, they spend alone time together where I'm not around. She can form her own decisions, and if she doesn't like her, I mean, our daughter is very friendly, she's outgoing, so I trust her judge of character, and even if I didn't, it's her day. If she doesn't want somebody at her graduation, I don't care who it is, they shouldn't come.
5: This is interesting to me, and just the fact is, I could not agree with you more if it was a high school graduation. But 8th grade, to me, is completely different. That's just me.
3: Jacob, does your girlfriend know that your daughter does not like her?
6: Yes, she does.
3: And does she know that she does not want her at her graduation?
6: I have not communicated that to her.
3: If you did, would she still go, knowing that she was unwanted?
6: No, she wouldn't go. But I'm the one who really wants her to go, because our child needs to know that this is for real.
3: All right, let's see. I mean, if Grace and Jacob's daughter, who's graduating 8th grade, doesn't want the new girlfriend there, does she have a say? She's still a child.
5: 1-800-330-9999. Whose side are you on? It's the Couples Court with Anna and Raven.
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5: 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Land Rover Fairfield, Connecticut traffic.
6: It's heavy southbound on 95 from exit 29 down through exit 11. The Merritt Parkway heavy southbound from Route 8 down to the Black Rock Turnpike. This report is brought to you by Lowe's. You've got better things to do this summer than deal with old appliances. 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With your Land Rover Fairfield traffic, I'm John Lynch on Star 99.9.
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1: 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One couple, one problem. Anna and Raven are the judge. You're the jury. The Honda of Westport Couples Court.
2: She's graduating eighth grade, their daughter, and she does not want dad's boyfriend there. Girlfriend, excuse me. You know, I understand how this gets tough when you have a relationship where your parents are divorced and you're not happy about it. And what's been going on is Grace and Jacob, they didn't divorce 5 years. They're fine. They, you know, they have a good relationship with their daughter. But
3: they have a good enough one.
2: Yeah. And she says, I don't want dad's new girlfriend there. And Grace says, she doesn't want her there. Like, just don't bring her. She's 29 years old. She's got a lot of animosity towards her. Like, what's the big deal? It's one day. It's our daughter's day.
3: You know, I've got a question because I get how all these things get weird here. But what does her age have to do with it whatsoever? It's not like dad's 100 or 60. If he's 40, if they're 40, why did mom bring that up? Why did she mention that? You want to create a situation where somebody doesn't like somebody? Tone, inflection, all those things, they make a big difference. Sounds like there could be some of that still going on.
2: But Jacob says, like, I'm the adult, right. And I want her.
3: I choose.
2: I want her to know that this woman is important to me and she's going to be in our lives. Do you bring her anyway? What do you think? 1-800-330-9999. Hey, it's Hannah and Raven. Whose side are you on?
4: Hey, this is Jonathan. I'm on mom's side. Sounds like dad's being very selfish. Regardless, you know, if this is going to be the love of his life, you put your daughter first for one day and sacrifice, you know, being with your young, hip girlfriend. It's going to create a resentment also if he forces his girlfriend onto the family.
3: Good. I mean, resentment's pretty much already present, but I understand what you're saying, right?
2: Whose side are you on? 1-800-330-9999. It's a couple's court.

0: Hannah and Raven Show.
1: Do you just listen to what your eighth grader says to you, or do you ignore her feelings altogether? Grace and Jacob are not a couple. They are divorced. They've been divorced for 5 years, and they have a daughter who is graduating eighth grade, and they're having a ceremony at the school and a luncheon afterwards. And their daughter has requested one thing, that Jacob does not take his new 29-year-old girlfriend that he's been dating for 8 months because she doesn't like her and doesn't want her there. She's embarrassed.
2: Yeah, it's an uncomfortable situation. Jacob says, you know, she's in eighth grade, right? And I get it why she would be upset about this or not happy, but this can't go on forever, and this has been going on for plenty long enough. It's an important day. This woman's going to be part of our family moving ahead. I feel like this is a time to do it. But, you know, the argument being basically is this is not the time, right? That's what Grace is saying, is that you want to do this, you know, what you're doing with your life is your business, but another time is fine. We don't need to force this on our daughter this day.
1: And Jacob even says it. If his girlfriend knew that she wasn't wanted, she wouldn't want to go. But right. To him, it's a whole thing where you don't get to dictate to me as an adult who I take and don't take.
2: Well, if I had to guess, this has probably been going on
1: for a
2: left
1: while.
2: Right. Yeah. There's things here. And sooner or later, you know, you all feel like we've got to get past.
1: What do you think? Whose side are you on? 1-800-330-9999. Jessica?
3: I agree with the mom. I think it's the daughter's day. It's her graduation. She's going to be sitting there with her friends, feeling angry and resentful that somebody's there that she doesn't want there. Plus, it's only going to create a wedge between the girlfriend and the dad. She's going to resent the girlfriend more for being there. And if the dad wants to build a relationship with her and the woman, then he should let that relationship grow on their own time. The girlfriend needs to stay home.
2: Hey, Danielle, whose side are you on today? What do you think about this?
4: Well, I'm on the side of the mom, because I'm just thinking, even though it's eighth grade, this is a monumental time for this child. And if they already don't get along within the 8 months, and I feel like if the girlfriend knew, she also wouldn't want to go. So I feel like for this day, you could just be, you know, mom and dad graduation, and then eventually just try to work it in better. But this is going to make the relationship worse with the child if you force this lady on her during the graduation.
2: Hi, Elisa. What do you think? Whose side are you on today?
5: I'm on mom's side. Even though this girl is still a child, taking her right to make a decision away is not okay. And this is not the time and place to test out whether or not she knows this relationship is real.
0: The verdict is in. Jury foreman, what are the results?
1: Grace, our audience agreed with you today. It really is your daughter's decision. And if she feels uncomfortable, why do you want to make her sad on a day that should be happy? I mean, Jacob, if you just let your girlfriend know, hey, we need a little more time and she's not comfortable with this. I mean, how upset would your girlfriend be if she found out that she wasn't wanted there? You fought for her to be there to make the day uncomfortable for your daughter.
6: Yeah, I think you're probably right on that. I don't like the idea of our daughter choosing, but I think that there's a better way to go about it. So maybe at the dinner or something afterwards, I can somehow find a way, but maybe not at the graduation for her to come.
2: I think that a conversation is warranted, Jacob. I mean, your daughter, as Grace said, is not a child, right? She's not a baby. On the other hand, she's not fully grown either, right? So, you know, you need to explain to her that, you know what? I'm going to respect your wishes, all right? Because I want you to enjoy yourself. And if my girlfriend knew, she wouldn't be happy anyways. But this is where my life is at, and this is where it's headed. Everybody has to come to terms with that. Grace, you got the votes. Voters understand where you're coming from. Protect your daughter at all costs, basically.
7: I'm glad people see it my way. I just think a graduation is not the time to try to teach her some sort of lesson.
2: Yeah,
7: let her have
2: right.
7: her day. We can talk later.
2: Yeah, you might be right. Or you could talk ahead of time, too. That way she has time to understand what that impact is of her decision before, and she can, you know, maybe reconsider or maybe not.
1: All right, if you have a problem too, send an email, couplescourt@annaandraven.com.
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2: Southbound delays on 95 from exit 29 down through exit 5. The Merritt Parkway slows southbound from exit 32 to exit 10. 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With your Land Rover Fairfield traffic, I'm John Lynch on Star 99.9.
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0: I realized that today because I ordered something on Amazon so I could cover my tattoo tonight. I have to host an awards event, and for whatever reason, I decided I have reached the age where I have to cover my tattoos because I'm embarrassed.
1: Now you're ashamed of yourself.
0: Since when have I become this person? But I have, and I figured, I got this for $7, and I'm relatively certain it came from China, so let's actually see if it works together.
1: You want to put that on your skin?
0: Wait till I read you what it says on the box. It's coming up next.

colors will fade eventually. So if our time is running out, day after day, we'll make the mundane our masterpiece. Oh my, my, oh my, my love, I take one look at you, you're taking me.

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1: towel. 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
2: 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Especially with Amazon Prime coming up at the end of the month. Yep.
3: Yeah.
2: Yeah. I'm a sellout, and I am going to try to cover up one of my tattoos because I have to host a fancy awards ceremony later on.
3: And I don't know why you're afraid of it.
2: I don't love this tattoo. 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I'm just going to cover it up. 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
3: Sure, of course.
2: But one was $49, and I'm like, nah, I'm good. And then one was $7 from China, and I said, ding, ding, ding, ding, ding, and yeah. I bought that one.
3: Winner, winner, chicken dinner.
2: Yeah, so okay. Amazon describes it as tattoo cover-up, makeup, waterproof makeup, cover cream for tattoo scars, vitiligo, and dark spots, invisible and natural skin concealer set, use on body.
3: This makes me nervous when it says that it can do a million things, right? Like, I just wanted to describe the one thing that I want it to actually handle, not all these extra things here, but okay.
2: This says, these imperfections are covered. Tattoo, scar, birthmarks, bruises, and hickeys. When was the last time you had a hickey?
3: Like, it's been a very long time. Never was a big fan.
2: No. It's weird.
3: Nothing.
2: I think it's over. I don't think people do that anymore.
3: No, I think they do. Oh. Like in jail and stuff. I think that girl from The Crash, I just heard, she's got a lot of hickeys.
2: Gross.
3: TMZ, they do a lot of reporting.
2: It says it features the natural essence in an effective formulation that does not harm the skin, restores your confidence.
3: I mean, what does that mean?
2: I don't know.
3: The natural essence?
2: I told you.
3: Did they take other skin, grind it up, and then give it to you in a jar to
2: it
3: put on your skin? I don't think so.
2: As if I did not have confidence because of my tattoo. Right. Maybe. It says,
3: how do you match the flesh color?
2: You got to mix it together with this plastic spoon that came with it. Notes, if you're feeling unwell after use, please stop using immediately. If you are pregnant, please consult with a doctor.
3: Wait a minute. What medicine, what concealer that you would put on your body would make you nauseous or sick?
2: And we're going to find out. All right.
3: This is a bad idea.
2: The worst part is it only has one review and has 5 stars, one review, and it says highly recommended for those who have tattoo. It come in 2 color, blend the shade. So I'm thinking that's legit.
3: Can I see the 2 colors? Hold it up.
2: So there's 2 of them. One is light and one is darker. So I guess I have to match it to my skin tone with this little plastic spoon.
3: I'm going to be real. Neither of them really match your skin tone.
2: No, I'm going to mix them together like a scientist, I guess.
3: Yeah.
2: Okay.
3: All right.
2: All right. See. All right. I'm mixing them together. All right. I'm going to apply to restore my confidence on my tattoo.
3: Yeah.
2: It says to blend using your fingers.
3: Okay.
2: All right. So here's my ugly tattoo on my ankle that I got. Oh, well.
3: Yeah. How's it look?
2: I mean, my tattoo is gone, but it looks like I have a giant blob. Maybe I didn't.
3: Yeah.
2: Maybe, let me add a little.
3: Maybe
2: darker.
3: You didn't mix right.
2: Yeah. Hold on. Let me see. Oh, this is questionable. Oh,
3: at best.
2: No.
3: This is a bad decision.
2: Hold on. Maybe not.
3: No.
2: Maybe not.
3: Yeah.
2: Maybe that the miracle's about to happen.
3: Okay. Let me see.
2: All right. I mean, it's not the worst thing I've ever done.
3: I mean, all I can see is you still rubbing that ankle. I want you to know that 2 minutes ago, Anna was like, you should do this on your tattoo. And I was like, there's no way I'm putting that on my body.
2: It's not bad.
3: Let me see. I mean, I can still see it.
2: But I'm going to put more. I'm going to layer it. I'm going to layer it like a scientist.
3: I hope you don't easily get sick after and we have to call a doctor.
2: Here's the good news. I'm not pregnant, so I guess I should be fine.
3: Right.
2: Yep.
3: Right. The fetus will be fine anyways.
2: Well, yeah.
3: I don't think it's doing anything.
2: Oh, no. I don't think it works.
3: No.
2: No. Oh, no.
3: I hope you don't have a rash 10 minutes from now.
2: All right. $7 down the drain.
3: Bye.
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12: Southbound delays on 95 from exit 30 down through exit 5. The Merritt Parkway heavy southbound from Route 8 down to Route 7. This report is brought to you by America 250. 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

0: shore, 92 degrees inland. Saturday, dry and bright to start, then increasing clouds, chance for showers late. In the First Alert Forecast Center at Channel 3, I'm meteorologist Scott Haney for Star 99.9, wishing you all a great, safe, and healthy Wednesday.
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1: Are you itching?
0: I'm not itching. I didn't have a reaction. It just doesn't work. It's like glops of makeup, and it doesn't actually cover the tattoo. Mm-hmm. It's a good thing I'm a mom, so I have these handy sensitive wipes in my purse.
1: Perfect.
0: That I could clean myself.
1: Right.
0: Yeah.
1: You wanted me to put that all over myself. Nope.
0: Well,
1: no thanks.
0: I mean, all right. Okay. I'm gonna return it. I don't care that it's used. All right. It's disgusting. It doesn't work.
1: Yeah. I mean, Amazon's gonna tell you to keep that. It's fine.
0: Whatever. Right. Exactly. All right. Coming up next tonight, the NBA finals start. And I don't really know a whole lot about basketball.
1: How much do you know about basketball exactly? If you don't know a whole lot.
0: You know what I wanted to ask you off the air because I didn't want to sound dumb, but now I'll ask you. How many games are in the finals?
1: There could be a possible 7.
0: So it goes for a while. All right. So if you want to know like the basic things so you sound somewhat intelligent when people bring up the NBA finals, you're going to get those top 3 things coming up next.

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Just what you wanted. 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I see the parties and diamonds sometimes when I close my eyes. 6 months of torture you sold to some forbidden paradise. I loved you truly.

0: Deanna and Raven show.
1: It's time for NBA games. They start tonight.
2: Oh my gosh. It's the NBA Finals, Anna.
1: Yep.
2: And it all is going down starting tonight.
1: Yeah, San Antonio Spurs versus the New York Knicks. Joining us, it is AJ Hoffman from 94.1, San Antonio sports star. He is from our sister station, and he knows a whole lot more about sports than I do.
2: Welcome, AJ.
3: Thank you. I'm happy to talk about the sports match games with you guys.
1: Thank you. Love that. Very helpful.
2: AJ, it would be helpful, of course, if Anna had some things that she could discuss with people during the NBA Finals. So it would make her sound like she actually understands the sport of basketball.
1: Also, because you're in San Antonio, I'm going to guess there's a lot of excitement in the air.
3: Oh, I've worked in a lot of markets. I've never seen anything like this, and I can't even imagine how crazy it's going to be if they win the whole thing. So it is awesome.
2: I mean, pump those brakes, AJ, okay? Because here's what I'm going to say. There's two things that I know. San Antonio, they definitely view themselves as basketball purists, Anna, all right? Mm-hmm. Their love of the game, the way they play the game, they've got a lot of pride in the way they've been doing it. But I will say, playoff basketball, a whole lot more exciting, in my opinion, when the Knicks are in there, too.
1: So
2: this rematch of 99 is fire.
1: I know a lot about famous people, and that they go to a lot of Knicks games. That's for sure.
2: That's true.
3: Well, the Knicks have been generally a disaster until Jalen Brunson, and that's where we'll start. Jalen Brunson, some people are saying maybe the best player in Knicks history if he wins this year. I don't agree with that. I still think Patrick Ewing, who didn't win an NBA title, is probably the best player in their history, but an ownership group that has rarely made the right choice with the Knicks made the right choice with Jalen Brunson, and he has carried this team in a way that we've not seen in a long time, and the Knicks have been dominant because of it.
1: All right, so I got all that. I'm ready to go. I'm ready to talk about how excited I am, even though Jalen Brunson can't hold a candle to Patrick Ewing.
2: No, don't say that out loud. Don't ever say that out loud. They're both from the Knicks.
1: Oh.
2: Okay,
1: so I got that part.
2: No, you just wanted to. Jalen Brunson, he brought the New York culture, all right, to the Mecca of basketball. It's back.
1: All right, tell me
2: something
1: else,
2: AJ. Hasn't been this exciting since Patrick Ewing was there.
1: All right,
2: you can say that. You can say that.
3: Well, there's some excitement here, too, and it's about a guy named Victor Wembanyama, who is in his third year. He is already the best defensive player on Earth, the first player ever in history to get every vote for Defensive Player of the Year. Basically, he has taken this team to different levels.
1: Let me interject, AJ, with a quick question. I'm raising my hand. Wembanyama, am I saying that right?
2: Wembanyama.
1: And he plays for the Spurs or the Knicks?
2: Oh, no.
3: He does not play for the Knicks. He plays for the Spurs.
1: Okay, got it.
2: And he's from France.
1: All right. Wembanyama.
2: Yeah.
3: If you want to sound smart with your friends, it's a lot easier to just call him Wimby.
1: Wimby.
3: That's a lot easier.
1: Oh, I love that.
2: Wimby. Good tidbit. Good tidbit. All right, third thing, AJ.
3: The third thing is, you mentioned a little bit, this is a rematch. The Knicks are back in the NBA Finals for the first time since 1999. That's when the Spurs won the first of their five titles. Knicks haven't had a championship since 1973. It is going to be a fun matchup by all means, and somebody is going to win one that they haven't won in a long time.
1: All right, here we go. Let me tell it.
2: Go.
1: See if I sound
2: break
1: smart.
2: It down. Three things.
1: This is a rematch from 1999, the Spurs versus the Knicks. And let me tell you, Jalen Brunson has made all the difference. They haven't seen this much excitement in New York since Patrick Ewing was around. And you want to talk about excitement? Our boy Wemby, he's ready to get out there and
3: there
1: do defense stuff. Knicks haven't had one since 73, but they took the Knicks in 99, so we'll see what happens this time. Let's go! Kind of, AJ?
3: I'll give that a C+.
1: Yes!
2: Yeah, it's a
1: C+.
2: Passing grade. Woo! Passing grade.
1: Look at me.
3: Yeah.
1: It's like I scored
3: I don't think
1: on the
3: you'll
1: SATs.
3: Be the, you won't be the dumbest sounding person in the room. I'll give you that.
1: I like that. I'll
2: that's
1: take
2: nice.
1: It. Thank you.
2: That might be the most hurtful thing AJ's ever said to us.
1: I like
2: it. But it was also nice in this regard.
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3: Southbound delays on the Merritt Parkway from exit 34 down to exit 10. 95 is heavy southbound from exit 29 down to exit 5. 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

0: the shore, 92 degrees inland. Saturday, dry and bright to start, then increasing clouds, chance for showers late. In the First Alert Forecast Center at Channel 3, I'm meteorologist Scott Haney for Star 99.9, wishing you all a great, safe, and healthy Wednesday.
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0: can't beat Raven.
1: $1,800 is the cash jackpot today for Can't Beat Raven. TJ, you ready to play?
2: Yes, I am.
1: All right, I would love to give you this money today. If you could please ask Raven to leave the room, we'll get this party started.
2: All right, Raven, please leave the room.
3: You got it. Good luck, man. $1,800. Here we go.
1: Okay.
2: All right.
1: All right, so Raven's walking out of here. We got to wait for that door to close so that he won't be able to hear us and we'll be in a soundproof studio. I'm going to ask you these five pop culture questions. TJ, you have 3 seconds to answer each one. I'll bring them back in, ask them the same questions. Whoever gets the most right wins, ties go to Raven, okay?
2: Okay.
1: You feeling confident and good?
2: Well, a little nervous, but...
1: Yeah, don't be nervous. See. Remember, the best thing I always say is first thing that comes to your head because 3 seconds goes by fast, okay?
2: Okay.
1: All right, let's do it. Number one, Marilyn Monroe would have turned 100 years old this week. The icon was once married to what famous baseball player?
2: Joe DiMaggio.
1: Number two, Taylor Swift announced she will release a new song for Toy Story 5. It will be for the cowgirl character. What's her name?
2: Miss Elliott.
1: Number three, Nicolas Cage said watching Breaking Bad is what made him want to try TV and not just do movies. What high school subject did Walter White teach in Breaking Bad?
2: Chemistry.
1: Number four, The Boys on Amazon Prime just concluded. The show stars Jack Quaid, who's son of Dennis Quaid, and what actress? That's time.
2: Yeah.
1: That's okay. Number five, Jennifer Lopez shut down rumors that she's dating Brett Goldstein. They have a movie coming out this weekend. What's it called?
2: Oh, man, I got no idea.
1: Okay, let me bring Raven back.
2: What's romance?
1: That's okay. I don't think anybody knows, in all honesty, TJ. I don't think anybody knows. 2 out of 5 for TJ.
3: Not great. Let's see how I do. Here we go.
1: Number one, Marilyn Monroe would have turned 100 years old this week. Mm. The icon was once married to what famous baseball player?
3: Joe DiMaggio.
1: That's right. What author was she married to?
3: Nope. I don't know.
1: Arthur Miller. Who wrote? Death of a Salesman. Number two, Taylor Swift announced she will release a new song for Toy Story 5. It's coming out Friday. Mm-hmm. It will be for the cowgirl character. What's her name?
3: Jesse.
1: Yep. Number three, Nicolas Cage said watching Breaking Bad is what made him want to do TV and not just movies.
3: Okay.
1: What high school subject did Walter White teach in Breaking Bad?
3: He was a science chemistry teacher.
1: Yep. Number four, The Boys on Amazon Prime just concluded. The show stars Jack Quaid, who's the son of Dennis Quaid, and what actress?
3: Meg Ryan.
1: Yep. And number five, Jennifer Lopez shut down rumors that she's dating Brett Goldstein. They have a movie coming out this weekend. What's it called?
3: Oh, I just saw this. I don't know.
1: Office Romance.
3: Yeah, that's right. It's going to be on Hulu, right?
1: Yep.
3: Okay.
1: I don't know. I feel like...
3: Nobody cares.
1: These movies, they're not like great like they used to be. Like when you would see her in the rom-coms, like they don't get... Like, I'll watch it because I just love it and I love the nonsense of romance rom-coms.
3: What do you think is her best movie ever?
1: Was it Made in Manhattan? Is that what it's called? I loved that one.
3: Okay.
1: Yeah. All right. So, TJ, he beat you 4-2 today. That's going to get you an Ann on Raven t-shirt.
3: That's how many Oscar nominations Jennifer Lopez has from her rom-com movies.
1: Four? She's got zero.
3: None.
1: Yeah, yes.
2: I cannot beat Raven.
1: Thanks, TJ. Hold on.
3: Better luck next time. Enjoy that shirt, bro. $1,900 tomorrow, Anna.
1: I want to thank Stephanie and Sarah. Both of them submitted questions that I used today. And if you have an idea for a question, too, you can submit it at annaonraven.com.
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14: Southbound delays on 95 from exit 32 down to exit 5. The Merritt Parkway slows southbound from Route 8 down past Route 7. 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
16: Most

0: Shore, 92 degrees inland. Saturday, dry and bright to start, then increasing clouds, chance for showers late. In the First Alert Forecast Center at Channel 3, I'm meteorologist Scott Haney for Star 99.9, wishing you all a great, safe, and healthy Wednesday.
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2: In case you're counting down the seconds for Office Romance to drop, we said the wrong thing. It's not on Hulu. It's on Netflix.
3: Oh, okay.
2: Yeah, so get ready for that, J-Lo.
3: We're just waiting there. Thank you, J-Lo, with bated breath.
2: Yeah. speaking of bated breath, imagine being the best principal you can be, and then you get fired or dismissed from your job because of the quote you put in the student's yearbook. What could that quote possibly be? It's coming up next.
3: Embarrassing.

0: Anna and Raven Show.
1: I did not put that quote in the yearbook, nor did I approve that quote to be in the yearbook.
2: Oh my goodness. Imagine a high school principal. She said it. She got put on administrative leave. But why?
1: I did not put that quote in the yearbook, nor did I approve that quote to be in the yearbook.
2: Why did she not approve that quote to be in the yearbook?
3: I mean, I'm guessing it was offensive for somebody.
2: Oh.
3: If she lost her job.
2: Yeah. Yeah. What was that quote?
4: It reads, quote, "Everybody hating, we just call them fans, though." Sound familiar?
5: Everybody hating, we just call them fans, though.
4: It's a lyric straight out of Fetty Wap's Trap Queen, which references drug dealing and strip clubs.
2: Yep, that's it.
3: Why in the world?
2: Yeah.
3: Why in the world would that ever be a thing that would actually happen?
2: And who did it? If she didn't do it and she didn't put the quote in there, who would put a Fetty Wap quote in a yearbook and attribute it to the principal? Like, somebody has to be responsible. Somebody has to know who did that.
3: Did you serve on your yearbook committee?
2: I did not.
3: I'll tell you right now, it was a mess. Okay. Yearbook committee was an absolute mess. Everybody's in there trying to come up with their different ways. And I'll tell you something. It doesn't matter how many people go through the editorial at the end of it. There's always misprints. There's always a screw up. They had to send back all of ours one year.
2: Yeah.
3: All of them to get them reprinted.
2: I remember every year there would be like 2 weeks after they came out, we would get like a piece of paper.
3: That's what I'm saying. That would say something else in it, and they'd be like, oh, insert this to page 33.
2: Right,
3: you'd
2: exactly.
3: Be like, what?
2: Yeah.
3: Yeah.
2: I started thinking about the yearbook quote because not everybody had a yearbook quote. That was a thing. Sophia, producer Justin, Raven, I had one. Sophia, I have my yearbook right there. Can you read the quote right by the side of my face?
6: Yep. The sun won't shine forever, so while it's here, we might as well shine together.
7: Yo, the sun don't shine forever, but as long as it's here, then we might as well shine together. Better now than never. Business before pleasure.
3: If I keep playing it, I feel like you're going to end up incarcerated like him.
2: I'm going to lose my job, just like this principal did.
3: I'm going to leave that one out.
2: I was now, looking back, I'm like, maybe P. Diddy wasn't the person I should quote in my senior yearbook and try to model my life like.
3: At the time, though.
2: Right.
3: You thought it was big, bold maneuver, a big statement right there. And you were like, this is how I'm going to live my life.
2: Sophia, what was your quote?
6: My quote was a line from New Girl.
2: Mm-hmm.
6: Nick Miller said, "I'm not convinced I know how to read. I've just memorized a lot of words."
8: I'm not convinced I know how to read. I've just memorized a lot of words.
2: That was good. Which one is better, that one or P. Diddy?
3: To me, I mean, they're both things that I would forget, to be honest. Oh. Okay, all right.
2: Justin, how about you?
9: Yeah, let's see where this is going. So I used...
3: this is going to be all deep.
2: Socrates.
9: It is.
2: Gonna be like,
9: from my Latin class, one of my favorite Latin phrases, which also appeared in my favorite comic as a high school comic reader from Watchmen. The quote is, "Quis custodiet ipsos custodes."
2: Oh, good.
3: And what does that mean?
9: It's from Juvenal, the Latin satirist. It means who watches the watchman or who guards the guardians.
8: I'm not convinced I know how to read. I've just memorized a lot of words.
2: Yeah.
6: We're so different.
2: I know. How did we all end up in the same room together?
7: Yo, the sun don't shine forever.
2: You know what?
3: It's kind of scary, actually.
2: Right. Yeah. Raven, what was yours?
3: I don't really remember, to tell you the truth.
2: How do you not remember what you're saying?
3: Because
2: your
3: I probably didn't say something as deep as the three of you individuals.
2: Well, very deep.
3: I mean, I don't really recall. I guess we could call my wife. We could find out. I don't have my yearbook
2: call
3: here.
2: Alicia. Yeah, we're going to call Alicia. Let's figure out where you're. I want to. Okay. We have quite a variety of quotes here.
3: Coin flip on whether this could be a good or bad idea
2: Let's
3: right now.
2: Let's see what Raven's is. That's next.
0: The Anna and Raven Show.
2: No parent likes that feeling when they know they have to take their child to the emergency room. 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Once, my younger daughter, when she was 4 weeks old, spiked a fever of like 104. I didn't know what was wrong. I was a sleep-deprived new mom. I walked in. It was late at night, too. And they were ready. Not only did they take care of my baby, they took care of me, too. Stanford Health's pediatric department is open from 9 a.m. to midnight. That time, she ended up having to be admitted. 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
27: Southbound delays on the Merritt Parkway from exit 34 down to exit 8. 95 is slow southbound from exit 30 down to exit 5. 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

0: at the shore, 92 degrees inland. Saturday, dry and bright to start, then increasing clouds, chance for showers late. In the First Alert Forecast Center at Channel 3, I'm meteorologist Scott Haney for Star 99.9, wishing you all a great, safe, and healthy Wednesday.
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2: A principal was put on administrative leave because the quote that she presented to the students in the yearbook was a Fetty Wap lyric.
3: Bad choice.
2: She says she didn't do it, but nobody really knows, you know, who did.
3: You're on leave, doesn't that mean that they're firing you?
2: I guess.
3: Doesn't that mean that it's like basically over at that point?
2: She says she's got her lawyer, though, and she's going to fight it.
3: Well.
2: The line was, everybody hating, we just call them fans, though. The problem is the song. The song has a little bit more into it that would be offensive to a lot of parents, you know?
3: I don't remember my principal's quote. I don't remember my quote.
2: Well, that's the whole thing. I quoted P. Diddy, which in retrospect, not the greatest decision when you're 17 years old, but yeah. I didn't know.
3: Forget it either.
2: No, I remembered it forever. So we're going to call Raven's wife, Alicia, to find out what was his. It's next.
3: Let's see if she can dig out my yearbook.

0: Deanna and Raven show.
1: A principal was put on administrative leave because she says that she didn't put this quote in the yearbook, but they're saying she did. She quoted a song from Fetty Wap.
2: Sound familiar?
3: Everybody hating, we just call them fans though.
1: Everybody hating, we just call them fans though. But that song in general, not the best song, especially not for students.
4: Somebody's got to be held accountable for this, Anna. Whoever was the editor of the yearbook, I would start with them and then go to the principal.
1: They'd be like 16 years old. Like, what are they going to do? And I quoted P. Diddy.
5: Yo, the sun don't shine forever, but as long as it's here, then we might as well shine.
4: Yeah, maybe not a great choice in reflection.
1: And now looking back, Raven doesn't remember his senior quote, so we thought we'd call his wife Alicia to dig out his yearbook.
6: Hello.
4: Hey, babe. I know you're busy, but Anna and I, we need you to do something.
6: Okay.
4: All right. Go upstairs in the what was the office going to be, the baby room, and find my yearbook. I think it's in my closet.
1: Oh, like she has nothing better to do right now. You couldn't tell her to do this before?
4: I mean, what? If I had told her before, she would have been like, I'm not doing that. We had to call and put her on the spot.
6: Great. I'm excited.
4: It should be on the shelves on the left-hand side. I believe it's still in there.
6: I wish Anna could see this closet.
4: Oh, no. I wish nobody could see this closet.
6: That I'm searching for. I mean, I don't.
4: It's perfectly.
6: I don't see any yearbook.
4: You don't see it? There should be a yellow one and a black one. They're like, you know, thin hardcover.
1: Why don't they live here like mine does?
4: Because, I mean, this is not where I hold my entire life. You want my yearbook to live here at the station?
1: The amount of time we've had to go to our yearbook is ridiculous. And every single time we have to do the same protocol.
4: Well, if she doesn't find it in the closet, then it is probably here.
1: When we're not talking about...
4: Can you stop talking and let her concentrate?
1: I mean, she's got to find it. Did you find it, Alicia?
6: No, it's a disaster in here. I can't find anything in here.
4: You see other books, right? Like, it's probably laying flat or whatever, something sitting on it. I don't know. I mean, again, it would be next to the yellow one. I'm thinking there's a yellow one and then there's only one. Okay, what's it say? Is it vinyl?
6: Yeah, okay. 1993.
4: Word, open it up. Find your boy. Hey, don't say anything about my rayon shirt or acid wash jeans.
1: Embarrassing.
4: Yeah.
6: You were the class president?
4: Yeah, at least once. I ruled everything. Is there a quote there?
6: What?
4: I ruled everything, I mean, Alicia. Everything.
6: How did I not know
4: much
6: this?
4: Like I do in our household now that I'm an adult.
1: It's shocking to me.
6: You were student council? How did I not know any of this?
4: Because you just think I'm some sort of jerk. I was awesome.
1: She's like, I was
4: awesome forever.
1: You were dumb. She's like, I knew.
4: All right. Is there a quote there?
1: Idiot.
4: Is there any quote? I don't even remember if I did a quote.
6: Yeah.
1: Read it out loud.
4: All right. Please. What's the quote?
6: I think this is a quote. I'm not sure. There's a bunch of letters.
4: Okay, what's it say?
6: I mean, it's a bunch of letters that don't make sense.
4: Can you read it, please?
6: HTP,
4: That's my posse.
1: Mm-hmm.
6: Mm-hmm. Oh God, are you shouting out some girlfriend? I got to read this.
4: Oh God,
6: on the air.
4: Can you hurry up, lady? We got the show.
6: Okay.
4: It's gonna be over.
6: TSD J E H K C M M.
4: Oh, that's all my homies. That's not a girl. Yeah. Okay.
6: Mm-hmm.
4: Uh-huh.
6: Posse.
4: Yep. Told you.
6: Oh, okay. Yep. PMDNLPBCMMGG.
4: I don't know. I had a lot of posse.
1: Here's what it is. That's not your quote.
4: You know what? Can you take a photo and just...
6: There's more. Oh, there's more.
1: No,
6: Mom, Mr. C, Fig, Sarah, thanks for all. Lunch table, skipping, CS, we're on top.
4: Yep.
6: This is insane.
4: Word.
1: That's not your quote. God. That's what you write underneath your picture.
4: Listen, you're not here to judge.
6: I love Christine.
4: Oh.
6: Disgusting.
4: That was stupid.
6: I know Christine.
1: That was dumb.
4: That was dumb. Thank you, darling. This has been fun.
1: Yeah, thanks, Alicia.
6: Great.
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14: Southbound delays on the Merritt Parkway from exit 34 to exit 8. 95 slows southbound from exit 32 to exit 5. 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With your Land Rover Fairfield traffic, on John Lynch on Star 99.9.
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15: Mostly sunny today, warmer, 78 shore, 83 inland. Tonight, mainly clear, 55. Tomorrow, mostly sunny, warm, 83

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2: There is a woman right now who is in the middle of the Pacific Ocean.
0: What?
2: Yeah, and she has one dream, to become the first woman to do this one thing. And I've been following her on Instagram, and here's the question I have. Why?
0: Right. Is this one of those people that's like out there on an inner tube or something?
2: Weirder. But you know what? I take that back. I give her a lot of credit for what she's doing because it's a passion project, but I would just be scared all the time. It's coming up next.

0: day 10 of becoming the first American woman to row solo from California to Hawaii.
1: Did she say she's rowing from California to Hawaii? Yup, that's exactly what she's doing.
2: I'm going to tell you right now, I took a flight from Newark to Hawaii, and I was never so nervous as when that little visual comes up on the entertainment screen and shows that you're over the water once it passed California. I was so nervous.
1: Why?
2: Because you're way out there, man. You are way out there. And I cannot be the person that's out there doing it in a rowboat or something. Forget that.
1: She's not necessarily doing it in a rowboat. This woman is Kelsey Fendler. She is 31 years old, and she is attempting to become the first American woman to row solo and unsupported from California to Hawaii. She is in the middle of the biggest ocean in the world by herself.
2: Doesn't even have a team.
1: Nope. Just her. She's done this row before with three other women, but she's never done it by herself. And she would be the first woman to complete it. And there's only been 9 people before her that have ever actually done it.
2: Okay, so.
1: Yeah.
2: I mean, listen, I don't want to detract from people doing great things and big things. On the other hand, I do understand being the first at something. I don't know if I understand being the 10th or the 9th or the...
1: Well, she'd be the first woman.
2: Okay.
1: Yeah, and then 10th person. And she explains why.
2: Yeah.
0: I wanted to share a little bit of the story of, like, how I got here and why I'm actually doing this. Like, anything big, there is a million different small pushes that get you somewhere. I've been a whitewater rafting guide since I was 18 years old, and I just love boats in the middle of nowhere. It's kind of been the whole point of my entire life, is trying to find water and boats in the middle of nowhere. And
1: she's like Moana. She wants to see how far she'll go. That's the whole thing. The ocean, it calls her. Yep.
2: It did.
1: She is raising money for the Whale Foundation, which is a nonprofit that supports members of the Grand Canyon River guiding community, which she is part of. But the reason why she's doing this is for self-fulfillment. She feels like this is something that she wants to accomplish. And I always find it interesting because this isn't like... Yesterday, she crossed 500 miles, okay? This is a 2,400-mile trek across the Pacific Ocean.
2: Yeah.
1: It is going to take her 3 months to do this.
2: It's excruciating.
1: Right, and she's got blisters, and she's dealing with sleep deprivation. And when you look at her Instagram, she's documented the whole thing, and you can see what she's eating that comes in these plastic bags. You're like, okay, like, why would you do that? And she talks about...
0: I wanted to do it alone. I wanted to see what I could do by myself and what I could make possible, but also just to know what it's like to be alone for that long. It sounded exactly like what I wanted.
1: To be alone for 3 months.
2: I mean, when she first said it, it was kind of like, I mean, she's doing a lot to run away from whatever else it is that's going on in her life, right? Like, okay.
1: It's a tiny boat. It's a tiny boat, too. It's very small. When I watch her in it, I get nervous myself. Now, it's quote unquote safe. She's got weather.
2: Yeah, you're in the middle of the ocean, man, with no support whatsoever. Quote unquote safe is not necessarily safe.
1: She has weather people that are constantly monitoring her and the weather and saying, okay, you're going to have to bunker down and go underneath and whatever. So
2: that makes you safe?
1: And then there's also
2: your little tiny boat in the middle of the biggest ocean in the world.
1: Some kind of navigation that'll tell you if a giant boat is coming your way to, like, let them know you're there so they don't run you over and stuff like that.
2: Yeah, what helps you when it flips over? What helps you when that happens?
1: Nobody would have walked on the moon, Raven. If we were afraid of what could happen, there would never have been a first person to do that.
2: Yeah.
1: Nobody would have done all those things. Now, is this something that I feel passionate about? No, of course
2: right.
1: not.
2: Are you doing this? No.
1: No.
2: No, but we wish you luck.
1: But
2: let me know when you get there.
1: Somebody's got to be the first to do it.
2: let me know when you get there. Unfortunately, I won't be viewing this tonight on television. I'll be watching the NBA Finals.
1: I would like to know what it's like to be alone for 3 months, though.
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1: We're in the middle of prom season across the country. You either had your prom already or it's coming up in the next couple weeks, depending on where you

0: bouquets instead of corsages. They get together before they make their own bouquets. Or do this thing where they
1: line
0: up.
1: Stand.
0: Yeah, and they do this thing now where they get line, like all color coordinated, so it looks like a rainbow. Mm-hmm. Which I always wonder who organizes that, but somebody does.
1: Somebody behind the camera.
0: Yeah, but sometimes you show up to prom, you get kicked out. You ever get kicked out of prom? You got a story behind it? What happened? 1-800-330-9999.

0: prom season's long. It stretches from like April through June. And it's interesting because everyone's got a prom story. And everyone's got a story of the person that got kicked out of prom. Mm. So Hayden, my junior, she went last weekend. And she talked about the most awkward time of the night.
1: So the real awkward part was when you walked in. What did they do?
2: They immediately breathalyzed everybody. But it wasn't like a normal breathalyzer where it has the straw and you blow into it. It was like open. The administration asking us like different questions. So he asked me, what's your favorite class? And I was like, ASL. And he was like, you're good.
1: So you try to make it interactive so it wasn't so weird that you're just being breathalyzed before you walk into a room.
2: Yeah.
0: I asked.
3: Or maybe they were just trying to smell their breath. I mean, think about that.
0: They had a machine with them. It's not like there wasn't a machine there that was reading their breath.
3: But they still want to be like, you know, are you incapacitated in some way? They weren't like, let's be cool and hang out.
0: That was the number one thing when I was going in high school, going to prom, was that if they were going to check your breath, they were going to smell your breath, and you weren't going to get in, you were going to get kicked out of prom.
3: Yeah, they did the same thing, I think, when we walked into. And, you know, there was like a, you know, security area or whatever when we came into the prom.
0: But it's not always the alcohol stuff. What got you kicked out of prom? 1-800-330-9999. Olivia?
4: Yeah, so I did not get all dressed up. I was actually dressed down. And yeah, I guess there was like, you know, a wardrobe requirement thing, you know, that's just like everybody does it. And they're like, no, you're not in a gown or whatever. Get out of here.
0: Interesting. I'm surprised that they can kick you out for that.
3: If well, I mean, I
4: apparently in some of these, you know, top high schools,
3: I would think that that could happen more often prior years than it could now. I think
4: a while ago.
3: You go a decade or two back and you're like, you know what? They were able to do that and kind of rule with an iron fist. You go now, forget it. I don't think that would happen.
0: No.
3: There was a girl that it was a little bit controversial our year. She wore a tux or whatever a couple of years. And I mean, keep that in mind. Like, that's not controversial at all now, right? And that was 1992, I think that was my junior prom. I think we ran into that. By senior prom, it was no problem that she wore whatever she wanted.
0: Yeah.
3: But I remember it being a thing.
0: The only time I ever been turned away for twice was ever. We were at a dodgeball tournament. So we were all dressed in dodgeball gear. And then we
3: went to... Which is what?
0: We had
3: track suits and
0: goggles. Like, ridiculous. Okay. Like, we had on like short shorts and tank tops.
3: Yeah.
0: And
3: not know, what like, I think of when I think of dodgeball,
0: like,
3: but all right.
0: Yeah, and like elbow pads. Like, we were being ridiculous, you know?
3: It sounds like rally roller skate girls,
0: but
3: okay.
0: It was fantastic. And it was... And the guys, too. And the guys had like the knee highs and
3: nice.
0: All that.
3: Yeah.
0: And then we went to a bar and they wouldn't let us into the bar.
3: Oh, I would have let you guys in. I mean, if you come as a team.
0: Right? Well, no,
3: there's
0: 20 of us.
3: Right.
0: No, they didn't let us in. They didn't let us in. That was a fun night.
3: I only wore the tight shorts and knee highs like once in my life. And it's freeing as a guy, but it's also scary for everybody else.
0: You know, speaking of the whole uniform thing, you can get kicked out of prom for not wearing the right thing. I forgot about this story that went viral last year.
5: A local teen story going viral.
6: Yeah, a Chesterfield 17-year-old says she was kicked out of her prom because some adults said her dress and her dance moves were too provocative.
0: Imagine you get out there and you just start twerking and they're like, you, out of prom!
3: But, you know, that Cardi B comes on and all of a sudden you understand why people get in trouble.
0: I don't know, why'd you get kicked out of prom? 1-800-330-9999.
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0: Prom season's long. Some proms are in April. Some proms are happening this weekend or next weekend in June. You know, my daughter was talking. She went to her first junior prom this past weekend, and she was saying how the breathalyzer was weird and jarring for her. Yeah. But I remember growing up, like, that was the way you got kicked out of prom. You got kicked out of prom if you were drinking,
4: yeah.
0: Right?
4: I had a friend, her date was doing donuts in the parking lot with his car.
0: Yep.
4: So he didn't get allowed in. She went in anyways, though. She went in anyways.
0: Cool.
4: There was a lot of tears, though. And then he showed up at the party after. He wasn't from our school, so we didn't really dig that dude.
0: Catherine wrote on our Instagram page, she sent us a DM, that they got kicked out of prom because they went into the venue's fountain. I could see that.
4: Bad move.
0: Yeah.
4: Right. But like, epic and fun.
0: And fun.
4: Right.
0: You got that
4: story
0: forever.
4: I hope you got
0: forever.
4: The photos.
0: Right. Yep. 1-800-330-9999. Why'd you get kicked out of prom?

0: tonight.
1: Why'd you get kicked out of prom? My daughter Hayden just went to her first prom this past weekend. I know across the country they've been happening for months, but she said that they breathalyzed everyone. I asked if anybody got kicked out. She said no. I remember at my prom, lots of people got kicked out for drinking.
2: I was going to say. Yeah. You know what? That's good. Yep. They're behaving themselves. Excellent news.
1: Frank texted the text line at 1-800-330-9999. Says he got into a fight at prom, got kicked out. Yeah, that'll do it.
2: Yeah.
1: That'll do it.
2: You know what? It's not the place for that, right?
1: No.
2: Like, who cares?
1: Yes.
2: If you're not there with the person that you want to be with, love the one you're with, as the song says.
1: Why'd you get kicked out? 1-800-330-9999. Greg.
3: Yeah, I did. And this isn't a cool reason to ever get kicked out of any place, but I was drunk. I got drunk before I even got out of the vehicle, like the limo. And we were at those halls that they have multiple events going on. So I actually went to a different prom, not my school's prom.
2: Good.
3: And got kicked out of that prom. Mm. And by the time I ended up in our prom, my friends were trying to strategically keep me away from the dean because I kept throwing up. And I kept telling people I had a
1: seafood allergy. At that point, just go home. You've ruined your prom. It's
2: yeah, to admit to your parents that I drank. I'm a threat. Okay. Not good.
1: No. Brian, you got kicked out of prom?
4: Oh, I did. 1 hour before prom was over. I stuck my date into the prom without paying for the ticket because I was a cheap date. And they figured it out when there weren't enough dinners ordered, and they were one short. And they just happened to look, and I stole somebody else's plate for her. And an hour before, there was a complaint, and there's always that one teacher that checks the list. Uh-huh. And I was done. So not a bad ending of the night. It got me back to, we were on the road an hour early, and I got the, little few extra kisses in, so it was all good.
1: I'd be so mad if I was her.
2: I was going to say, right. But, I mean, at least he stole dinner for her.
1: Right.
2: Yeah.
1: So chivalrous.
2: I mean, to me, it's one of those situations where this is a venue. They can make another steak. They can make another chicken marsala, and they straighten it out with the kid the next day, but wow. All right.
1: But do you remember, there was a lot of drama at our school about if you were going to take somebody that didn't go to the school. You had to have a different waiver, like a different form.
2: You
1: had to be
2: responsible
1: for their behavior.
2: Right.
1: I remember being concerned because my high school boyfriend was a mess.
2: Yeah.
1: And I was always worried that he was going to get me in trouble at prom. And
2: I mean, well, he was 34 years old,
1: too.
2: So that
1: was
2: weird
1: for you to explain. He was a year older than me.
2: Yeah.
1: But
2: had a full beard.
1: He did have a full beard.
2: Yeah.
1: Yes. Yeah.
2: Like a Firebird and tattoos.
1: No, I think he had a Saturn. Remember Saturn cars? Remember those?
2: Yes.
1: When did Saturn go out of business?
2: You ride in a Saturn, man. It was like you were on the road. You could hear it. There was no insulation in those vehicles whatsoever. No sound deadening.
1: Yeah.
2: I love it.
1: He had a Saturn, and then when that went away, he had a Fiesta.
2: Oh, no!
1: It's like
2: why
1: the worst
2: would you
1: car
2: date
1: anybody
2: that guy?
1: Can have in the history of cars. He had them both.
2: I want to imagine you considering being married to Paul if he had a Fiesta. He would have to get out of it like a clown car. He would have to unfold himself getting out of that mini car.
1: I learned a lot from that relationship.
2: That is amazing.
1: I learned a lot.
2: That is so crazy. I mean, you guys are lucky you never got into a car accident. That thing would have bounced across the street.
1: No, Raven. That was the car. My head went through the windshield.
2: Oh, no.
1: Yeah, I went through the windshield. It was a terrible, terrible thing. And you ever want to hear a story about why you should wear a seatbelt? I learned the hard way. And I thought my parents were going to kill me once they realized that I had survived.
2: Stay out of Fiestas.
1: And
2: unless it's an actual happening in a party.
1: On our text line, it just popped up. Chris said, got kicked out for crowd surfing. Yep.
2: Wow, though. I mean, an epic prom. I give you all some accolades for that one. I feel like I wouldn't trust people in the middle of a dance floor. You're going to end up on your back on the floor.
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1: It's the season for gardening. You hear a lot of people talk about perennials and annuals and shrubs and this and that.
2: It's the time for growth, Anna. It's the time for rebirth. It's the time for fresh things to sprout. Hope springs eternal.
1: Right. And some people are really good at it, and they've got that green thumb, like my mom. And some people like me just kill everything that comes within sight. It's not good.
2: Well, Katie is a garden whisperer.
1: Mm-hmm. Katie, the garden lady, she's coming up next with everything you need to know.
15: They say the holy water's watered down, and this town's lost its faith. Our colors will fade eventually, so if our time is running out, day after day, we'll make the mundane a masterpiece. Oh my, my, oh my, my love, I take one look at you, you're taking me.

0: about that time when everybody's in their yard and you're planting and you're hoping things grow. And joining us, it's Katie, the garden lady.
1: Welcome back, Katie.
2: Hi, thank you for having me. It's great to be here.
0: You could always watch her educational YouTube videos. Look for Riverbed Sedge. That's Riverbed S-E-D-G-E. All right, Katie, question number one. Whenever I go to the store and there's questions that say annuals, perennials, and then shrubs, I don't know the difference.
2: So that's a great question. Annuals are the instant gratification of the garden world because they flower continuously all season. So when you buy petunias or geraniums, they may not come back next year, but they'll bloom from about May to October.
0: Oh, okay.
2: So all plants live the same life cycle. They are a plant that grows and then flowers and then goes to seeds so they can continue on.
1: Mm-hmm.
2: It's just a matter of you holding on to it when it doesn't look so hot anymore.
1: Let's see, it's the circle of life, Anna.
0: Perennials, what's the difference with those?
2: So perennials are plants that come back every year. And if you're a seasoned gardener, you can plant multiple perennials that have different bloom times. So in your garden, there's always a succession of blooms.
0: So those are the ones that their lifespans are shorter,
1: yep.
0: but they come back to life.
1: Right.
0: This is why we don't do this.
1: So the less colors, right? Yep. Usually a lot of times. You know, what I found actually, Katie, was the perennials that my wife planted last year, the year before, when they fell off and the color came off, when they came back this year, much more robust.
2: Yeah, plants are always growing. They never really like reach a max point. If they're healthy, they just keep thriving.
1: See, this is what I love about gardening, Anna, is it's hopeful.
0: Not for me.
1: No, it's hopeful. There's hope in there, right? Sure. If you just keep trying and you just keep doing your best, a lot of times it's going to surprise you and it's going to come back.
0: Oh, I hope so. And now, shrubs. I thought shrubs were just bushes. Is that not true?
2: That is true, yeah.
0: Oh, good. See, look at me.
1: Shrubs are in right now. They're real big.
0: Yeah.
1: Shrub time.
2: Shrubs are the foundation plants to any garden. Mm-hmm. They're more of like foundation plantings that you build your garden around. And shrubs differ from perennials because they have woody stems that never die back.
0: All right, Katie, give us three quick things that you can do to have a successful garden this year.
2: Yeah, okay. Just get out there and acknowledge the plants, first of all. Take an inventory of what's growing in your yard and try to get out there once a week, see what's blooming and see what's sort of fading back. Even if you don't know the names of the plants, you could look them up, but write them down and just keep monitoring them. The second thing I would do is feed all your plants, your house plants, your shrubs, your perennials, your annuals. Plants are living things. They like food. The food will give them plenty of nutrients to keep going. And a lot of plants like to be fed in the spring and again in the fall.
0: Okay.
2: And the third thing I would say for a successful garden is just take it easy and enjoy yourself.
0: Oh, that's a good tip because I'm always stressed out by it. Especially, and people are like, oh, it's so relaxing. I'm like, no, I'm just killing things and spending money.
1: Well, I think we get anxious, right? We move too quick with plants. Yeah. We don't give them a chance to rebound or kind of tell us what's going on. We see something droop for a minute or whatever, and we're like, oh,
0: it's dead.
1: Right. I got to do something.
2: Right, right. Definitely gardening is the opposite of instant gratification. It's, you know, slow moving beauty. And there's a time for everything. You know, in the spring, your lilacs bloom, and they're so enchanting with that fragrance. But then they sort of fade back, and they just become shrubby. They have leaves, and they're no longer the star of the show. And something else is going to flower, and it's going to be, you know, the focal point. Mm. And then something else will. So it's all cyclical.
0: All right, Katie, the garden lady. You can find her YouTube channel, Riverbed Sedge, and get all the educational videos you need so your garden blooms this year. Thank you so much, Katie.
2: Thank you for having me.
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0: It's, how do I put this delicately? It's a problem that I think only women tend to have.
1: I mean, except for when you ask men, and then it's our problem, and we didn't ask for the problem. You brought the problem to us. That's the problem.
0: Okay, not only did I bring the problem to you, I literally brought it here to the studio so you could help me with it. And whatever you do, you can't break it because I have nothing else to wear tonight.
1: I have no responsibility. I am not your husband.
0: Well, what am I going to do? It's coming up next.

0: a terrible mistake has been made. And I'm not really sure what I'm going to do at this point because procrastination has not worked in my favor this time.
1: Okay, so what is the mistake?
0: Producer Sophia just said to me, whatever you do, don't eat today. That's what she just said. That's what she just said.
1: Well, you know, yeah. You do what it takes to, you know, beauty is pain.
0: Mm-hmm. All right, so I have to present at a massive award ceremony today, and it's like for commercials or whatever. But
1: it's
0: I,
1: so cool.
0: No, it's super cool.
1: Yeah, it's
0: great.
1: Cool, and it's like the first one that you're doing that's like this.
0: But here's the thing, I'm tired.
1: It's good for us. Don't screw it up for us.
0: I'm not going to screw it up. All right. Here's the thing. I might screw it up because I am tired of spending money on clothes that I can only wear once.
1: Yeah.
0: So I'm tired of buying all these dresses. So I said to my best friend Danielle, who is a legit size 2, a for real size 2.
1: Yeah.
0: I said, just bring me all your dresses, and I convinced myself I'll just lose 5 pounds or 6 pounds and I'll fit into these dresses. They'll be a little tight, but it's fine.
1: I mean, 5-6 pounds, like really, like how much is that when you're trying to get into a dress?
0: Well, here's the problem. I have gained 4.5 pounds in the last 3 weeks somehow.
1: Okay.
0: And I wasn't paying attention. So when I went to go put this dress on.
1: So this is in addition to the other 5 that you said you were going to lose to get into her. So now you're
0: correct.
1: Like 10 or a little bit plus.
0: Raven,
1: of that.
0: I have this dress on right now.
1: Yeah.
0: I have two problems.
1: Yeah.
0: One, as Sophia knows, I don't know if the dress will close in the back.
1: Good.
0: And two, so we have to go and do the dry run, like the rehearsals.
1: Mm-hmm.
0: Like, and then I have to get changed. Who's going to zipper me into the dress?
1: There'll be somebody else there
0: but
1: that can help you.
0: Who do I ask? So it's one thing to say, oh, do you mind just lifting me up really quick? I ask another woman, like girls, like we help each other out like that.
1: Sure.
0: But this might be a struggle. So, Sophia,
1: that's
0: I thought, you, okay, now as a woman, you're just giggling. I you know this feeling where you have to find somebody to squeeze you into the dress. Raven,
2: definitely.
0: Let's see if you can squeeze into the dress.
1: You know, I mean, listen,
0: dress.
1: I've been asked to zip up my wife 1,000 times, and as a guy, I don't really know the technique. She's always telling me you have to start and pull from the bottom and go up.
0: Yes, you got
1: to
0: hold it together.
1: I'm always nervous that it's going to break.
0: Don't break Danielle's dress. Awesome. Most importantly, if you break it, I don't know what I'm wearing tonight.
1: Okay,
0: I don't have time to go home.
1: Oh, it doesn't have a hook. It's not one of those ones that has a hook. Oh, you got problems, man.
0: I told you. What?
1: Oh, wait, wait, okay, hold on. I'm hooking it. It does have a hook.
0: Okay, good.
1: Wait.
0: Is it gonna, I can't breathe. Oh, what was that noise?
1: Get your hair out of the way. You could lose a hair.
0: I don't care about losing the hair.
1: Maybe that's not a hook. I can't really see all
0: just zipper it. Just get it.
1: All right, here you go. Pull down.
0: I'm pulling.
1: Yeah. Oh, no, it's not.
0: Come on. We can do this together.
1: It's bending.
0: What's bending?
1: The thing.
0: Don't break the... Okay, that felt promising.
1: There you
0: Woo! All right. Am I in?
1: I can see your bra.
0: Sophia, on a scale... Well, I'll wear a different bra. I also wore Spanx. You're welcome.
1: You're in it. Yeah, look at you. Don't eat anything. Don't sit down.
0: Oh, my God. All right.
1: Water only.
0: All right, so I'm going to report back tomorrow. Who am I going
1: to... You should try to be dehydrated today. I know that that's against the rules typically most other days, but today, I would just dry out if it was up to
0: me. Sophia, jump on the mic. From a woman's point of view.
1: Yeah.
0: I mean, my ribs are so tight in this dress right now.
1: Yeah.
0: What do you think? Hold on. What do you think from a girl?
1: I mean, I think it looks pretty good. I'm a guy, but...
2: Yeah, I mean, it looks great, but definitely don't even look at a cracker, like nothing.
1: No.
0: Cool.
2: Don't
0: cool.
2: drink water.
1: Right.
0: Yeah, I can't wait to get on stage and pass out. I'm like strapped into this, and I gotta find somebody to do that. Did you have to be strong?
1: Yes. I mean, I think that zipper, I don't know how many more times that zipper has got a situation like that in its future.
0: All right, well, I'll report
1: wish
0: back
1: you luck.
0: Tomorrow. Wish me luck.
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is Hartford Healthcare Amphitheater season, baby. Good morning to Star 99.9 with Christina K. Tickets for you to win today for Young the Giant on June 13th, coming up after 4 play. I should have known that. And coming up after 11, Lauryn Hill for July 21st.

believe how many people, when I walked into work, said, "Ugh, it's only Wednesday." I don't know. I like 5-day weeks. I like structure, organization, a schedule. It's Star 99.9. I also happen to really love my job, too, so that probably.

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0: One thing about me is at all times, I am going to have quite a few tabs open, not just on my computer, but in my brain. If you know, you know. It's Star 99.9, today's best mix. I am Christina K. I am very blown away if you are able to have just the one tab you are working on open at your computer. I get a lot of comments during the day. People come into my computer saying, wow, that is a lot of tabs. But I will have you know that 6 to 20 tabs is the average. So if you are right there with me, we are not only average, but practical. It's called the practical processor. It aligns with what your memory is able to retain. Also, I like to think we're time savers. I keep a lot of these tabs open to save time. My password's on there. I don't have to open it up each day or each hour when I need it. I could just hit refresh if I need. I feel like I'm saving time. They do say, though, if you have 21 or more tabs open, you're not saving time. You're actually slowing everything, including your computer, down.
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0: Plenty of sun today, up to 80. It's going to get warmer as the week goes on, too. Sun with 84 tomorrow, and sun 88 on Friday. That's a record high. Clear for tonight, dropping down to 55 right now. The little pub temp is 70 in Norwalk. You probably

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Tracy Abrams hit the wall on Star 99.9. She is playing TD Garden and Barclay Center next year for the tour. Would love if it was a little bit closer, but I get it. Lauryn Hill is coming closer in July, Hartford Healthcare Amphitheater. I've got your tickets. You can't even buy them yet. Coming up a little after 11 with the ticket drop. Just

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even buy these tickets yet for Lauryn Hill Hartford Healthcare Amphitheater, July 21st. 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Rah, rah.

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0: first thing you notice about a person? I try to never judge a book by its cover. Honestly, I don't usually remember what a person looks like, unless they're like Chris Evans. But I try to go based off the personality. That leaves the bigger impression. It's Star 99.9, today's best mix. I am Christina Kay. I feel like we judge ourselves more than others. At least I hope that's the case. But if it makes you feel any better, the top three things Americans look for in a person first, only one of them's visual, and that would be teeth. That is something I'm always self-conscious about, so that's not great to see. But the other two things, your grammar, which is really hard being in radio. Sometimes you don't think and you say the wrong thing. So that happens to me every day. Number three, though, your confidence. Confidence is key. That I feel like I own. Grammar and teeth, well, we could work on those, right?
1: Sweetheart, you do so much for me every day. Cooking, dressing, helping me get around. It's a lot.
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0: Plenty of sun, up to 80 today. Clear night tonight, dropping down to 55. And actually, we're going to see sun for the rest of the week. And it is getting warmer as the week goes on. 84 for tomorrow. And a record high potentially on Friday. Up to 88 right now. The little pup temp is 72 in Trumbull.

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1: $1,900 is a jackpot for tomorrow's Can't Beat Raven. It's Anna Zapp from the Anna and Raven Show. Know your pop culture trivia? 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This is an unfair advantage that you get that Raven does not get. The answer to question number one. Listerine is now offering a range of intensities, including extra mild, mild, and intense. What is Listerine? It's mouthwash. 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

halfway through the week. Happy Wednesday. It's Star 99.9. You know what that means. Tomorrow is Thursday. Another Star 99.9. Lil Pump, Passport to Pop. What artist and where are we sending you to?

I always thought he'd be such a funny host. Plus, then his fiance, wife, whatever they are now, Zendaya could stop by. Tom Holland, wouldn't he be amazing on Saturday Night Live at Star 99.9? He said that dyslexia is what keeps him from hosting. He'd be too nervous about reading cue cards during live broadcasts. But now that he's put that out there, imagine what a great role model he would be for kids that are struggling with this and insecurities about reading if he actually did go on to host it.

0: can't stop the spirits when I need you. 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
2: 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It was my birthday. It's my birthday gift.
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0: everyone's been making fun of me with my brand new puppy, Lil Romeo. I've never had a young dog before, but after losing my Randy Man last year, we wanted to make sure the next dog, we definitely had him longer. So we wanted to get him at a young age. Wasn't really thinking, though, about the puppy face still being a thing at one. It's Star 99.9, today's best mix. I am Christina K. A little pup date for you, though. He's no longer eating grass, which is great because I Googled all the reasons why dogs could eat grass. That definitely kept me up that night. Ranged on so many fun things. His big thing now is slippers, which I know is not breaking news. He's not the first dog to love slippers, but it's only certain kinds of slippers. And you know this is definitely my dog because it's just the Disney slippers. It's in his blood too.
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0: Beautiful day today. Plenty of sun, up to 80. Clear night tonight, dropping down to 55. And actually, we're going to see sun for the rest of the week and getting warmer as the week goes on. 84 for tomorrow. Right now, the little pup temp is 75 in Milford.
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I got that sunshine in my pocket. 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

We've already hooked you up with some pretty awesome concerts in some pretty awesome places with the Star 99.9 Passport to Pop. We've got more to go. Be listening tomorrow towards the top of the hour. 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

I love a rom-com, and something tells me I'm going to love this new Jennifer Lopez one that comes out on Friday, Office Romance at Star 99.9. Also on Friday, in more theaters, Nick Jonas and Paul

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0: texting is supposed to make life easier, but don't you hate when you just overanalyze a text and what was supposed to be easy now became the most difficult thing in the world? It's Star 99.9, today's best mix. I am Christina Kay, and sure, you could probably ask to clarify what the text means, but I feel like it's human nature to just overanalyze it, figure it out on your own, or think you figured it out on your own, and wait for that to come out naturally. I'm trying to book all my things for Vegas, and someone is getting the tickets for me for the Backstreet Boys. So I said, hey, I just want to confirm this date's still good, still on for the show. They said, we will get everything squared away for you. I said, yeah, because I just want to make sure I get the flights before they go up in pricing. He's like, we got that covered. We got the flights covered. We got the tickets covered. Is that look weird if I say the flights question mark? I don't want to assume more than I am, but this will be the rest of my day.
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3: Sunny up to 80 today. Even warmer for tomorrow. Sun 84. And actually looks like it's going to reach a record high on Friday. Sun 88. Clear for tonight. Dropping down to 55 right now. The Little Pub temp is 77 in Bridgeport. I've never seen.

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0: Enjoy the rest of your day. It's Christina K back tomorrow with tickets that you can't even buy yet for Lauryn Hill at the Hartford Healthcare Amphitheater. Kevin Begley's taking over next. Speaking of the Hartford Healthcare Amphitheater, he's got those Young the Giant tickets after 4. Play, I should have known that.
1: They say the holy water's watered down, and this town's lost its faith. Our colors will fade.

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And it was always my favorite day of the year when I was a kid. And a lot of the games still around, the relay races, all sorts of stuff. They have a fun sponge game that I was watching them play this morning. 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

0: the couple's court?
1: Robert's mother and I, we don't have the best relationship. She got me scratch-off tickets for my birthday. I won $20,000. The issue is Robert thinks that since his parents bought the ticket, we should give him half of the money. But I don't think I should have to do that. It was my birthday. It's my birthday gift.
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0: little random things about life that make you go, huh? 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
1: Zebra is one of the most fascinating animals to look at. In the age-old question, are zebras actually white with black stripes or black with white stripes? If you've ever seen one on a safari, on vacation, maybe at a zoo, you've probably wondered the same thing yourself. So according to scientists and animal experts, their skin of a zebra is actually the default hair color is black. And then the stripes that you see on the zebra are white stripes that are created by the lack of production of a chemical called melanin in those striped areas. So they are naturally born as black, and then the white stripes kind of develop over time. So next time you see a zebra, turn to the person next to you and drop that knowledge on them.
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2: 8 and 25 connector, southbound road work going into exit 1C, and on Route 8 proper, you have it on both sides between exit 12B and exit 15. 91 northbound road work, exits 15 through 17 in the right lane. On the Wilbur-Cross northbound, construction starts at exit 61 in the right lane. And 95 southbound, a crash involving a tractor trailer between exit 83 and 82. Stay left to get around it.

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4: Clear skies tonight in the 50s. Tomorrow, sunny, warm again, mid-80s. A little above temperature right now, 80 in Greenwich. Star 89.9. 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

Bruno Mars was part of our Star 99.9 Little Pump Passport to Pop last week on Thursday. And this week, the final week, BTS in Baltimore. So tomorrow, bright and early, 9 a.m. with Anna and Raven, your first keyword, and then you text those every hour for your chance to win a trip to see BTS in Baltimore. It'll be an amazing trip. Those shows have sold out so quick, too. So good luck tomorrow. 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

Harry Styles, American Girls, starring at 9.9. Harry, rumored to be engaged to Zoe Kravitz. When's that wedding going to happen? He's got all these tour dates and shows coming up. I'm guessing maybe next year or maybe even the year after. But that's going to be a fancy wedding for Harry and Zoe.

0: stories, what's happening in your neighborhood, and whatever else Connecticut is talking about today. 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
1: Game one of the NBA Finals tips off tonight. New York Knicks, San Antonio Spurs. I know there's a lot of Knicks fans here in Connecticut going to be rooting for the Knicks throughout this whole series. But there's another really interesting Connecticut connection to this year's NBA Finals. So Stephon Castle obviously played for the UConn Huskies a few years ago, won a national championship with Dan Hurley and the whole team, and now he's going for an NBA title. It'd be awesome if he could pull off both if he wins this series. So Dan Hurley was talking about him this week and basically said that none of this surprises him. He said that Castle was always about winning and not chasing stats or attention, and he's become one of the most popular, you know, successful rookies in the NBA, and that's a rare thing for a young player. He's only 21 years old, and now he's the NBA Rookie of the Year this year, and he's become one of the stars of that San Antonio Spurs team. So he'll be on the biggest stage ever in his whole career these next couple weeks as he plays in the NBA Finals trying to knock off the Knicks. So good luck to the Knicks, of course. I know there's so many fans, but also good luck to Castle, who is a former Husky. So it'll be fun either way to watch these finals. Should be a good series.
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2: 8 and 25 connector, southbound road work going into exit 1C, and on Route 8 proper, you have it on both sides between exit 12B and exit 15. 91 northbound road work, exits 15 through 17 in the right lane. On the Wilbur Cross northbound, construction starts at exit 61 in the right lane. And 95 southbound, a crash involving a tractor trailer between exit 83 and 82. Stay left to get around.
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0: lot of high school graduations coming up. A lot of the colleges have already graduated. Star 9.9, and you're looking for songs maybe as you drive away from the graduation. I think this would be a good one right here. 8 Mile, that motivation, the next phase of your life, your career. Perfect graduation song from Eminem.
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2: Always love to hear some animal rescue stories and tell me something good. So this 32-year-old horse, I'm not up to date on the horse lifespans with my knowledge, but 32 seems pretty old. But this horse in Washington State, her name is Marge. She got trapped between two trees, just stuck in between. It's one of those trees that goes up almost like a V, and couldn't free herself. So the local fire and rescue team, they responded. They used a high point mechanical advantage system, it's called, to carefully lift and free Marge from that tight space. And she only suffered minor scrapes. She was perfectly fine afterwards, and they were able to save her from that area as she was stuck. So it's like I always say with firefighters, first responders, not only are they out here fighting fires, saving us from car accidents, things like that, rescuing people, also animals like this beautiful horse. They are out there saving them too. So thank you for all that you do.
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3: 95 northbound, plan on an hour crunch through Fairfield. The parkway is a little easier. New Haven, 95 north. Long line of cars going through Milford and West Haven. No crash reported. And on Route 8 northbound, you have residual delays, Shelton and Derby from earlier road work. 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Land Rover Fairfield, Connecticut traffic, Star 99.9.
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2: Starting to feel like summer out there. Clear tonight in the 50s. Tomorrow, another sunny, warm day, mid-80s. Little pub temperature right now, 82 in Stamford. Star 89.9, today's best mix.

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0: 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Got me.

Another great show coming to Hartford Healthcare Amphitheater next weekend, June 13th in Bridgeport. Young the Giant. Awesome band. They're so good live. I have a pair of tickets coming up in just a little bit. 4 o'clock. We'll play I Should Have Known That. It's a trivia question. Today's question has to do with vacation and going on summer vacation. So, want to try to win that? Get the question right just after 4 o'clock. Starring 9.9.

0: If your friends are talking about it, it's on Star. But I hit the wall, I
1: just hit the wall. 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

Gracie Abrams hit the wall, starring at 9.9. Gracie announced a bunch of tour dates, but it's one of those tours that you gotta wait a little bit. March of 2027, St. Patrick's Day. She's playing four shows in Brooklyn at the Barclays Center, March 16th through the 20th of next year, 2027. You got something to look forward to, at least. Put it on your calendar.

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1: It's Wednesday, so I'm on them once again with Susie Calabrese, local realtor and home expert. You can connect with her anytime on Instagram at SusieCal_CT. All right, it's getting warm out, especially today, too, and I feel like a lot of people are about to turn on their AC and hope that it works, Susie.
2: Yeah, I mean, it's been on and off, right, the past few weeks, but we're going to start to tick up here in temperatures, and that's usually when you find out, like, whether something's off, right, with your system.
1: Yeah, exactly. So before that happens, what should people actually be doing right now in their house?
2: I think the easiest one, and honestly the most overlooked, is really just your air filter. So if it's clogged, your system's working harder and your air quality drops, which means your energy bill usually reflects that.
1: Yeah, that's one that I feel like people definitely forget.
2: Yeah, I mean, even myself, I always have it like on my calendar reminder, like make sure we, you know, put new filters in there. So in the summer months, if you're using your system a lot and you have central AC, you know, swap it out every 1 to 3 months, depending on your home, especially if you have pets or allergies, you know, lean toward the shorter end of that time frame. And if you haven't had your system looked at in a while, this is definitely the time that it's worth doing a basic service now before the peak of summer. It's usually not necessarily like cheaper, I would say, in terms of the servicing price, but if there is something to catch, you want them to look at it sooner than later, because that's when you're going to pay more of a premium when they need to come out for an emergency visit to fix something.
1: Right. The timing never works out on that.
2: Never. Yeah, never. And if you have central air, you know, take advantage of that service visit. Have a couple questions ready. Ask the tech to walk you through your system. They're already out there. You know, they can show you how things work and what to look for, where everything is. It's a really valuable use of their time, like valuable use of your time while they're there.
1: Yeah, that's smart. And you've got them there anyway, so why not?
2: Exactly. And I'll even add to that, like, take care of the people that are taking care of your home. Even something small, like, you know, offering them a Gatorade on a hot day or a bottle of water or giving them $20 to grab something nearby, it goes a long way. My husband's an electrician, and I can tell you that kind of gesture is not always common, and it's very much remembered.
1: Yeah, I can see that sticking, definitely. We're talking to Susie Calabrese, local realtor and home expert on Star 89.9. Is there anything else, Susie?
2: Yeah, and one last thing, Kevin. I would say smart thermostats. If you don't have them, they're worth investing in or looking into for your house, because, you know, helping regulate temperature based on your schedule so you're not cooling an empty house matters.
1: Right, so comfort and efficiency.
2: Exactly.
1: All right, filters, a quick checkup, and learn your system, and don't overlook the people helping you maintain it. Susie Calabrese, you can find her on Instagram at SusieCal_CT. Thanks so much, Susie. Great tips.
2: Awesome. Thanks for having me.
1: And coming up at 5:55, we'll talk to Susie again about if you have a summer birthday like I do. We'll talk about some things that you can do this summer to pull that together. Just before 6 o'clock with Susie Calabrese on Star 89.9.
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5: 95 southbound accident remains involving a tractor trailer between exit 83 and exit 82A. Stay to the left to get around it. Lower Fairfield County, 95 north. Over an hour from Greenwich through Fairfield. Parkway northbound is a little bit easier. Further ahead on 95, jamming through Milford, Orange, and West Haven going into Long Wharf. 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Land Rover Fairfield, Connecticut traffic, Star 99.9.
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0: Great show coming next weekend. Bridgeport, Hartford Healthcare Amphitheater, June 13th. Young the Giant, Cold War Kids playing that show too. Two great bands. If you want to go, I have your tickets. You got to play this to win them, though.
1: I should have known that.
0: Okay, the question today, 1 in 5 people do this before leaving their home for vacation. 800-330-9999. 1 in 5 people say they do this before leaving their home for vacation. What do you think it is? You get it right first. You're going to see Young the Giant at the Amp in Bridgeport, June 13th. Good luck.

0: Young the Giants, such a great live band. They're coming to Hartford Healthcare Amphitheater in Bridgeport June 13th. I have tickets. You got to get this question right first, for I should have known that to win them, though. Starting at 9.9, 1 in 5 people say they do this before leaving their home for vacation. 800-330-9999. Hi, Star.
1: Unplug all the small appliances.
0: Oh, good one, but not the answer. It is something to do with your home, though, with your homes. But unplugging the appliances, definitely a good call. Hi, Star, what do you think it is?
2: I'm going to say they put their mail on hold.
0: That's a good guess, but not quite the answer. Yeah, depending how long you're going away for, you don't want that mailbox just overflowing, a dead giveaway that you're not home. Not the answer today, though. Hi, Star, do you have a guess?
3: I think they water the plants.
0: Good guess, but not it. Sorry. Especially with the weather like today, if it's going to be hot this summer, make sure you do that. But not the answer. 800-330-9999. 1 in 5 people do this before leaving their home for vacation. If you get it right first, you're going to see Young the Giant at Hartford Healthcare Amphitheater in Bridgeport. I do have a clue up on the Star Instagram story at Star 999 Radio to help you out. Good luck.

0: This weather gets me excited for outdoor concerts. So many this summer. One of the first ones of the season, Young the Giant, Hartford Healthcare Amphitheater, Bridgeport, June 13th. Next weekend, you could be going. I have tickets. You got to play this to win, though.
1: I should have known that.
0: The question today, 1 in 5 people say they do this before leaving their home for vacation. Had some guesses earlier for water the plants. That's a pretty good one. Not the answer, though. Take out the trash or put a hold on the mail. Those are both smart. Not the answer, though. And then someone else said unplug all the appliances. That's probably a safety tip, but not the answer I'm looking for today. 800-330-9999. 1 in 5 people do this before leaving their home for vacation. Hi, Star. What do you think?
2: Clean it.
0: Clean their house. Yes, that is it. Nice job.
2: Yay.
0: Awesome. You won 2 tickets to Young the Giant, Hartford Healthcare Amphitheater, Bridgeport, June 13th.
2: Wow, exciting. Thank you.
0: Yeah, what's your name? Where are you calling from?
2: Lisa from Ridgefield.
0: All right, Lisa. Well, it's definitely going to be a good show on the 13th, so have a good time seeing Young the Giant.
2: Thank you.
0: Yeah, you're welcome. And that's something I definitely do when our family goes on vacation. We clean the whole house because you don't want to come home to a dirty house. That's the thing. And the clutter and all that. So you got to clean it before you leave because nothing feels better, actually, than coming back from vacation to a clean house. It's so true. All right, if you didn't win today or didn't get a chance to play, I'll have more tickets for Young the Giant tomorrow afternoon at 4 o'clock with another question.
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3: 95 South, accident reported between exit 40 and exits 39 A and B. In Lower Fairfield County, 95 North, a 90-minute ride. Greenwich to Bridgeport, Parkway northbound slow ride starts in Stamford. Traffic report is powered by Dunkin'. 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
0: Beautiful out. Pretty warm out there today. Maybe you had to hit that sunscreen earlier. Clear tonight in the 50s. Tomorrow sunny, warm again, mid-80s. Little pub temperature right now, 82 in Norwalk. 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

If you've been following along with Anna and Raven's weigh-in with Boss Keith, it's been happening every week leading up to his 50th birthday. He's one of our big bosses here, starting at 9.9, and they have a talking scale here in the studio, so they've been making him get on it and basically torturing him every week to have that scale talk. So they're going to have the payoff, the weigh-in. His birthday is tomorrow. They're going to do the weigh-in right at 7:55. So if you've been following along, you're going to want to listen right before 8 o'clock to hear the final birthday weigh-in for Boss Keith on the Ann and Raven Show, starting 9.9.

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Can we make There's something about their voices together. It's so good. Mumford & Sons and Hozier on that song. It's Rubber Band Man, starring 9.9. It's Kevin Begley. Now, I'm a little biased because my wife and I love Mumford & Sons. 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So I do love that band. But you have to admit, the Hozier vocal on that song with Marcus Mumford, so good.

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0: 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Another trip this week. Let me talk to you.

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1: 84 eastbound crash approaching exit 16 has things backing up through Southbury. In lower Fairfield County, 95 north up to 90 minutes. Greenwich to Bridgeport, the Parkway northbound slow ride starts in Stamford. In into New Haven, 95 north to southbound volume lanes aplenty through Long Wharf, West Haven, Orange, and Milford. 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Staples, that was easy. Land Rover Fairfield, Connecticut traffic, Star 99.9.
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1: Oil is up, treasury yields also rising, and Wall Street's getting a little grumpy. Dow Jones down 620 points at the bell, the S&P 500 down 56, and the NASDAQ down 239. Bitcoin continues to plummet, down another 2%, trading at about 65K today. 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

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And this. You know it's your favorite Connecticut radio station. Anna and Raven when you wake up. Christina K gets you through lunch. 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

you have young kids like I do in school, elementary school, daycare, whatever it might be, this is one of the first mornings that we were like, sunscreen, we got to lather this on today. Get the sunscreen. Where is it? Do we need new sunscreen? This is June 3rd. Mark it down. This was the first big sunscreen day of 2026. I'm here for it, though. Love the summer. Starry 9.9.

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And this town's lost its faith. Our colors will fade eventually. So if our time is running out, day after day, we'll make the mundane a masterpiece. Oh my, my, oh my, my love. I take one look at you, you're taking me.

0: on the couples court?
1: Robert's mother and I, we don't have the best relationship. She got me scratch-off tickets for my birthday. I won $20,000. The issue is Robert thinks that since his parents bought the ticket, we should give him half of the money. But I don't think I should have to do that. It was my birthday. It's my birthday gift.
2: Couples Court, 7 a.m. during the Ann and Ravitch Show. 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I never...

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1: This jackpot keeps getting higher. What happened today, Anna?
2: Another win for Raven.
1: $100 in there. I guess that's good for people trying to win a lot of money. $1,900 for tomorrow morning at 8:10.
2: Yep. And if you know your stuff, I'd love for you to take them down because nothing makes me happier than giving away cash.
1: So this will be the cheat sheet for tomorrow morning.
2: Yeah, this is the answer to question number two. All right, Kevin. Mindy Kaling has a new show called Not Suitable for Work that's on Hulu. Now, she became famous after being part of The Office. The Office was set in what Pennsylvania city?
1: I thought you were going to ask me the name of the show. I would have known that. Is it, I know it's Pennsylvania. Scranton?
2: Yep.
1: Yes, Scranton, yes. Pennsylvania. All right.
2: Yep.
1: All right, so Scranton is the answer to question number two tomorrow. If you can beat Raven, a lot of cash, $1,900.
2: Yeah, and also, I want to thank Stephanie. She supplied that question that
1: I used.
2: Yeah. So if you ever have an idea for a question two, you could go to annaonraven.com, submit it there. It makes my life easier. And usually, they're pretty good, too.
1: Nice. I love that. Thanks, yep. Anna.
2: Thanks, Kevin.
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3: 95 northbound, 90 minutes, Greenwich to Bridgeport. The parkway is only slightly better. New Haven, 95, you got volume delays both sides through Long Wharf, West Haven, and Milford. Wilbur Cross, north and southbound, you got more congestion delays going into the tunnel. And Route 8 northbound, bunched up nicely in Shelton going up to the bridge. Land Rover, Fairfield, Connecticut traffic, Star 99.9.
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1: Hope the pool's open with these temperatures and that weather out there this afternoon. Clear skies tonight in the 50s. Tomorrow, sunny and warm again, up in the mid-80s. Little pub temperature right now, it is 81 in Westport. Star 89.9, today's best mix.

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Campy Raven jackpot got bigger again this morning. $1,900 now, went up by $100. Starting at 9.9, 8:10 tomorrow morning, your chance to try to beat him. I would say brush up on your Toy Story and Taylor Swift knowledge. I feel like Anna, she comes up with the questions, and those are two things she loves. So be on top of that for tomorrow at 8:10. If you want to sign up to play, annaandraven.com. 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

Zara Larsson, Midnight Sun, also the name of her album that came out this year, starring 9.9. Could that be the song of the summer? A sneaky hit coming in June? Could be.

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1: Back on with Susie Calabrese. 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Let's talk summer birthdays. I feel like they should be easier, but sometimes they're just harder to pull together and they can get really expensive fast. I've had a summer birthday my whole life, so I can relate to this, Susie.
2: They really can be. And all of my children have summer birthdays, including my husband, Kevin. So we are like summer birthday people. It comes down to timing and where you put your budget.
1: All right. So let's start with the timing of it all.
2: I would say invites. Start there. You know, getting them out early, it makes a big difference. I've already even got some for people that are have summer birthdays. Summer calendars fill up really fast with vacations, camps, weekends away. That doesn't matter if you have young kids, older kids, no kids. So if you send something last minute, people might want to come, but they're just already booked. And especially for kids, that's the tough part because they don't control the schedule. So when invites go out and late and then turnout ends up to be smaller, that's really where they feel it.
1: Yeah, that makes sense.
2: Yeah, and the other piece is budget because it adds up quickly, like you said, if you're not intentional. So I always say pick your priority and then build around that. So for kids' parties, we usually invest in one main activity. So for, you know, my daughter's August birthday, we've done a big water slide, and that becomes like the whole party.
1: Yeah, that's the focus. Kids love water slides, by the way. That's a great one.
2: So do adults. That's
1: right.
2: <the gap. laughs> But yeah, 1 year we had a summer storm roll through. No thunder, just rain. And the kids were like, you know what? We're still going to slide on this thing. And then the parents joined in. It was like a total core memory kind of day. But because of that, you know, the food didn't need to be a big production. We kept it simple because everyone was focused on the experience.
1: Yeah, that seems like a good trade-off.
2: It is. And for adults, it could be the opposite. Sometimes it's worth putting the budget into catering so you're not cooking and managing everything yourself. You know, let someone else handle the food and set up and serving, and you just take care of drinks and the decor so you can actually enjoy your own party.
1: Yeah, that definitely makes it a whole lot easier.
2: Yeah. And if you're cooking, especially around something like the 4th of July, like I feel like every barbecue, Kevin, ends up having like burgers and dogs. So,
1: right.
2: You know, maybe try to think of something a little bit different. If it's like a birthday celebration, like maybe it's like a taco bar could work well, or something that's easy to prep ahead so that people can build what they want and it doesn't feel too heavy.
1: Yeah, that's a really good switch up. I like that a lot. We're talking to Susie Calabrese, a local realtor and home expert, about summer birthdays. Is there anything that people forget, Susie?
2: Honestly, I feel like music, right? Like sometimes you go to a place and just like something feels like it's not complete here. It's like there's no music playing. So I would say make a playlist ahead of time and just let it run. You know, it sets the tone more than people realize, and you don't have to think about it during the party if you've done it in advance.
1: Yeah, and that's one thing that you don't think about until you need it, like the music, the play. You don't want to be in the party, like, trying to make the changes, you know?
2: Yeah, totally, yeah. That's like, taking away from the whole point of being present.
1: Right. And the music makes a huge difference.
2: Yeah.
1: All right, that's solid. Susie Calabrese, thanks again. Don't forget that you can connect with Susie anytime on Instagram at SusieCal_CT. Anyone who has a summer birthday, enjoy your summer birthday. Now you have some good tips for it. And thanks so much, Susie.
2: Awesome, thanks. And you have a great summer birthday, too, Kevin.
1: Thank you.
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3: New Canaan, an accident on Smith Ridge Road at Michigan Road involving an overturned vehicle. 95 North up to 90 minutes, Greenwich to Bridgeport, Bend the going rate most of the afternoon. The upper merit might help you a little bit. New Haven, 95 South, crawling through Long Wharf northbound. Volume delays plenty off Milford Connector going back into Long Wharf. And on 84 eastbound, you're jamming through Danbury into Route 7, and you're busy again through Newtown into Exit 11. Land Rover Fairfield, Connecticut traffic, Star 99.9.
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Sometimes it takes a day like today to remind you to go get that town beach sticker. It definitely did it for me. I woke up this morning. I was like, yeah, I need that. I still have last year's 2025. 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It's

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1: Game one of the NBA Finals tips off tonight. New York Knicks, San Antonio Spurs. I know there's a lot of Knicks fans here in Connecticut going to be rooting for the Knicks throughout this whole series. But there's another really interesting Connecticut connection to this year's NBA Finals. So Stephon Castle obviously played for the UConn Huskies a few years ago, won a national championship with Dan Hurley and the whole team, and now he's going for an NBA title. It'd be awesome if he could pull off both if he wins this series. So Dan Hurley was talking about him this week and basically said that none of this surprises him. He said that Castle was always about winning and not chasing stats or attention, and he's become one of the most popular, you know, successful rookies in the NBA, and that's a rare thing for a young player. He's only 21 years old, and now he's the NBA Rookie of the Year this year, and he's become one of the stars of that San Antonio Spurs team. So he'll be on the biggest stage ever in his whole career these next couple weeks as he plays in the NBA Finals trying to knock off the Knicks. So good luck to the Knicks, of course. I know there's so many fans, but also good luck to Castle, who is a former Husky. So it'll be fun either way to watch these finals. Should be a good series.
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2: New Canaan, Smith Ridge Road, and overturned vehicle at Michigan Road, and we do have reports of injured motorists as well. 95, northbound side, over an hour, Greenwich to Bridgeport Parkway is only a little bit better, and in New Haven, 95 south, stubborn falling delays getting through Long Wharf going into West Haven. Land Rover, Fairfield, Connecticut traffic, Star 99.9.
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1: Clear skies tonight in the 50s. Tomorrow sunny, warm again, mid-80s. Little pub temperature right now, 79 in Fairfield. Star 99.9, today's best mix.

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1: 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God.

Well, like always, the Swifties did their internet sleuthing, and they were correct. Taylor Swift will have a song in the new Toy Story movie, Toy Story 5, that comes out June 19th, starring 9.9. It's called I Knew It, I Knew You. It comes out this Friday, and you'll be able to hear it right here on Star every hour. We're going to play the new song, followed by another song from one of her other eras. And if you want to be the, one of the first people to hear the actual song, we're going to play it right at midnight, five times uninterrupted, right in a row. Because why not, right? It's Tay Story 5 Day on Friday. So if you want to hear it, stay up late Friday at midnight. You'll be able to hear it before anybody else. One, two.

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Noah Kahn, The Great Divide on Star 89.9. Noah just made a list that is pretty exclusive and incredible. I mean, he's been on a lot of lists for best album, best songs over the years. But this list is the Reader's Choice 100 Greatest Living American Songwriters. For somebody like Noah Kahn, that's going to be such an honor. He's number 61 on this list. Unbelievable. He just shared it to his Instagram story. Star 89.9.

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3: 84 eastbound crash between exit 15 and 16. Lower Fairfield County, 95 north. About an hour crash through to Bridgeport. The Parkway is the easier ride. And in New Haven, some stubborn volume delays through Long Wharf, West Haven, and Fairfield. Route 8, getting ready for road work in Ansonia, Derby, and Seymour. Land Rover Fairfield, Connecticut traffic. Star 99.9.
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9: Depression can feel like a heavy, unshakable burden. The Book of Psalms, one of the books of the Bible, offers great perspective from the writers, many of whom struggled with despair and loneliness. Psalm 42 says, "Why am I discouraged? Why is my heart so sad?" We see the writer struggling with a deep sense of melancholy and inner turmoil. Yet in the darkness, there is a glimmer of hope. "I will put my hope in God," he says. This verse reminds us that it's okay to acknowledge our pain and question our feelings, that God can offer us the hope that we need. You are not alone in your struggles. God is close to the brokenhearted. He is the strength you need. He is the source of all comfort.
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0: I'm a little nervous, guys.
1: Okay, why?
0: I'm presenting awards tonight.
1: Oh, yes, that is correct.
2: Oh, my goodness.
0: It's one I don't have the fear of public speaking.
1: Right. Right.
0: Like, I'm very thankful and blessed that I get to work in a world where I could be on stage. I'm comfortable doing that. That's what I get paid to do.
1: Yeah.
0: However, this is an industry award show. So okay. It's full of other radio people.
1: Your peers.
2: Right.
0: That are just, you know, like, oh, that's funny. He said that way.
1: Okay, so I'm glad you brought that up, because my biggest fear, if I were doing that, if I'm in your shoes, I'm like, please give me like pronunciations of last names.
0: Oh, yeah.
1: If, I mean, you know, like beforehand.
0: There's a teleprompter. I mean, this is a televised award show. Like,
1: sure,
0: but
1: yeah.
0: There's a teleprompter and stuff, but like, that's always my biggest fear, especially when you announce the winner and you don't know who it is until the end.
1: Yeah.
0: But yeah, I'm excited. I'm a little nervous. It's a New York City, bright lights, big city.
1: Okay, Big Apple.
0: Whoa. Depending how well it goes, we'll see what kind of mood and or hangover I may be nursing tomorrow.
1: So there's a direct relation between how well you can read and how drunk you get.
0: No. I'm not drinking before the show.
1: No. But I'm saying, like, if you read well, you will get drunker.
0: Yeah, but also if I bomb, I feel like I.
1: Oh, okay.
0: Also, we'll figure it out. All right,
1: it's like a V.
0: X Y Z with Eric Zachary. 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

0: 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It's your XYZ ENT Entertainment Report, all brought to you by Eggland's Best. 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
1: Listen.
0: Is ready to tell me about this story.
1: I'm ready to tell you about Backrooms.
0: Backrooms.
1: I'm ready to tell you about Kane Parsons.
0: What's Backrooms?
1: I have a lot to say.
0: What's Backrooms?
1: Backrooms is the hot new horror film that is not Obsession.
0: Okay.
1: There's two right now. It's not Obsession. This one's A24. It's also directed by a 20-year-old kid.
0: Oh.
1: Kane Parsons.
0: Yes. So that makes me not want to see it.
1: No. So when
0: When
1: he was 16, he made this like YouTube short series, like horror series.
0: Okay.
1: The filmmaker James Wan reached out to him and was like, I want to work on this, not realizing that he was 16.
0: Wow. That's
1: and crazy. So they like created this whole film. Kane Parsons directed it. It had a $10 million budget. It has now
2: made
1: $81 million domestically and $118 million worldwide.
0: That's so crazy. He has to be like one of, if not the youngest director to make that kind of money.
1: The youngest director ever all time to have
0: that box office.
1: Yeah.
0: That's crazy.
1: So super exciting. It's supposed to be really good. It's basically you know about the concept of Backrooms.
0: That's why I asked you what's Backrooms, Audrey.
1: I'm saying like Backrooms, like what it is.
0: Like a break room?
1: No, okay. So basically,
3: I thought it wasn't. The story is like you're trapped in a never-ending break room.
0: That's Severance.
1: Kind of. Okay.
0: That's also a good show. Audrey, have you seen Severance?
1: Yes, I have.
0: That's produced by Ben Stiller.
1: Is it really?
0: Yes.
3: Wait, you didn't know that? No, I didn't.
0: We're going to end this here. Backrooms.
1: Anyway, Backrooms.
0: 20-year-old director.
1: Cool kid.
0: Yeah, that's
1: we
0: awesome.
1: Got there.
0: That's
1: yay!
0: XYZ
1: go see it.
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0: Phoebe Bridgers is doing a very admirable thing, but a very confusing thing.
1: Sure, yes. So
0: all of the headlines say that she's a major artist, if you don't know who she is, but she's playing Madison Square Garden.
2: Yeah.
0: After doing a series of small, intimate shows. There's a caveat. You can't bring your phone into the show. It can't be on the recording devices.
1: Mm-hmm. No.
0: Also, it's only going to cost you $1 to get in there. If you win a ticket.
1: If you win the raffle.
0: Yeah.
1: Yes.
0: Now, this was basically saying, hey, all the proceeds are then going to go on to benefit the Community Justice Exchange's Immigration Bond Freedom Fund.
1: Yes.
0: A very long name.
2: Yeah.
0: But in my head, I'm like, okay, so only $33,000, basically, or whatever, like, the cap is at Madison.
2: Sure, yeah.
0: No, this is being phrased weird. If you pay $1 to enter the raffle, basically,
1: yes.
0: Mm-hmm. All of that money is getting donated once she recoups, you know, stage costs and stuff.
1: Sure.
0: So she's doing a free show. You're entering for the chance to be there for a
1: right, but because of that, that means that 50, 70, 100,000 people could all donate $1.
0: Yeah.
1: So it would essentially be more. That just doesn't guarantee your chance of ticket.
0: Sure. Clunky.
1: Yeah, a lot was going on there. Hey, a lot was going
2: my
1: on.
2: My brain.
0: Hey, and donate $1 for your chance to go to a free Phoebe Bridgers show. Yes. I feel like that would have been
2: right.
0: so much
1: up right there.
2: Right.
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0: 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My mom joining the show to provide her perspective. You took a breath. Were you going to say something?
1: I was. I was going to say, I've been back on the Tikitaka, and I found some new trends.
2: Okay.
0: It's TikTok.
1: I call it Tikitaka.
0: New trends meaning dance moves?
1: No, this time it's food related. Oh. I thought y'all would be excited about that.
2: I'm excited.
3: I'm sorry, Eric. You are so sick of her.
0: I was just with her at Disney. So, like, I love you, Mom, but, like, yeah. All right.
3: Okay, my bad. My
0: food, bad. 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Hang on.
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0: 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Mom's Hot Take. It's all brought to you by T-Mobile. My mom joining the show to provide her perspective
1: on scrolling through the food fads.
0: The food fads of TikTok.
1: Yes, yes.
0: Food trends like what?
1: Sardines are back. 2026 yes. Sardines. Okay. Everyone's doing the sardine diet.
0: I thought this was going to be like when people like turn like a focaccia bread into a bread bowl.
2: Right, right. Like there was a new air fryer or something.
1: No, this is even better. The sardines are everywhere.
2: Okay.
1: So the cans have been like rebranded and they're kind of colorful. They actually look like a really pretty colorful tattoos. And people are eating them because they're high in protein.
2: Sure.
1: And they're a quick way to put oil and fish in your body, which is excellent for you.
0: So is salmon.
1: Well, this is sardines, sweetie. So,
0: do you eat sardines?
1: I don't, but now I'm curious. I mean, I went through like 100 sardine recipes.
0: I think first time that I ever encountered anyone eating sardine in person was Jordan's father on a pizza.
2: He does anchovies.
1: Yeah.
0: Anchovies. And he only does it, not even because he loves it. He does it so people won't touch his food.
2: Exactly. Yeah.
0: Like it's more of that's a repellent.
2: It's a territorial thing.
0: Yeah. I just really don't know anyone that's like, you know,
1: well, the tin fish craze is here. So you peel back the tin fish, okay. You put it in the bowl, and then a lot of people are adding lemon juice, some hot honey, a little bit of salt, mixing it all up, and just scooping up those little buggers.
2: So it's like the new tuna, basically.
1: It is. Yeah. It is.
0: You're making like a poor man's crudo, basically.
2: Yeah. Uh-huh. Okay.
0: But I sounded so pretentious when I said that.
3: You sound so delicious.
1: But it sounds really delicious. And I thought at first, you know, sometimes when you peel back that tin can, you see the eyes.
2: Yeah.
1: And that's kind of scary. I don't want that.
3: Yeah.
1: But they're kind of coming out with these beautiful cans. Look, next time you're in the grocery store, look at these cans of tin fish. It's amazing.
0: The only fish I want, I'm just going to lean into the pretentious attitude.
1: Of
0: the only
1: course.
0: Fish I want coming out of a tin is caviar. That's
2: okay.
0: it.
2: Yeah.
0: That's I don't need it canned.
1: Yeah.
0: I don't, if we prepare for the end of the world, the last thing on my list is making sure we have shelf stable sardines.
2: Okay.
3: Listen, tin fish isn't cheap.
1: Thank you.
0: How much are sardines?
2: It depends.
3: Like,
2: it can range.
0: In my head, they're like 43 cents.
2: And
1: no.
2: I mean, I don't think anything is that cheap anymore. But yeah, you can get cheap sardines. You can get higher end sardines. I feel like, it, you know, like anything else. But I have seen the trend of the tins themselves becoming a lot more popular
1: as
2: collector's items.
1: Yep.
2: Yeah, it's... I feel like it was a lot more common in like postal European cities where they were doing this. And now that's starting to come over... to this side of the pond, and everybody's like, oh, we got to jump on this new craze.
0: It's very misguided, but like I see a half open tin of sardines and someone just mouthing them one at a time.
2: Oh, like chips.
0: And I think like like the old cartoon depiction of a hobo. Like
2: dude
0: with like a red handkerchief on a stick
2: riding
0: the back of a boxcar on a train. That's what he snacks on.
1: Well, I need you to start looking differently because when you look at these recipes, they look amazing.
2: Sure.
1: They look it just you dip some crusty bread in there and put the little sardine dip there and I was like, wow, that looks and people are doing it in Europe by the way, for breakfast because it's such a high protein treat for your kids.
0: Honestly, that's the only way you're going to get me to eat this because I'll be like, I'll probably choose that or at least try it over eggs because I'm not a breakfast person.
2: I was going to say it's probably closer to lox for you.
1: Yeah. Okay, let's do that.
0: This worries
1: for you.
0: Me because, like, you know how like everyone's like, oh, when you go back and visit your parents, you love a good home cooked meal. And and my mom she's an excellent cook, but with very specific recipes.
2: Sure, yeah.
0: But you like to experiment as of late, mom. And I swear, if I come home for Sunday dinner and you just give me a bowl of sardines, I'm like, I'm turning around.
2: It comes in a tin. You don't even need a bowl.
0: Give it to the dogs. That's not.
1: No, I think you're going to like this recipe. I'm going to try it.
0: That means she's doing it, right?
2: Like she's going to do it.
0: All right. Mom's hot take. Sardines are in. Tuna out. It's XYZ. We're there, Zachary. Mom's hot take. 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It's better over here. 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

0: What's something that you love to hate, but you really don't hate that much? Like, you tell everyone you hate it, or it's not your thing, or you're against it.
1: Right.
0: But, like Audrey secretly likes Taylor Swift's music.
2: Well, okay. And this is what led me to this topic I wanted to bring to the table. Sure. I have a couple things that I've been...
0: You hate outwardly... Maybe hate's a strong word, but, like, you strongly dislike... People know you dislike this thing.
2: Right.
0: But, like... Also, secretly, you're like, it's not that bad.
1: Hating is your aesthetic in certain cases.
2: Well, it's about the principle.
0: Okay.
2: The
0: principle of it. Yes. Like Amazon.
1: But you be using it.
0: Yeah, you talk about sustainability all the time.
2: Okay.
0: I know those packages still.